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Stories with Brother Louie here on 92.9 The Grand. We're playing the greatest hits of all time. How you doing? Hey, it's Ben. Coming up, your answers to my question of the day. We're talking about your favorite cartoon characters of all time because it was on this day in 1940. Bugs Bunny made his TV debut. We're going to have more on that.

0: greatest hits of all time here at 92.9 The Grand with Jackson Hawk and You Can't Dance. How you doing? Monday evening. My name's Matt Walker, and on the show today for my question of the day, I asked you, who are some of your favorite cartoon characters of all time? And I asked you this today because it's a big day in cartoon character history. Did you know it was this day, 1940, all the way back in 1940, Bugs Bunny made his TV debut in the Warner Brothers animated cartoon, A Wild Hare. So in honor of maybe the most iconic cartoon character of all time, I asked you, who are some of your favorite cartoon characters? And we got some answers here on our Grand Facebook page. Rachel says Minnie Mouse, Susan, Betty Boop, Richard, Stewie Griffin from Family Guy. Mike says Randy from South Park. That's my favorite answer of the bunch. Tony, Al Carroll all say Fred Flintstone, and Terry says Scooby-Doo. Let me know your favorite cartoon characters of all time on my post, Facebook, 92.9 The Grand. On the way, got Linda Ronstadt.
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92.9 The Grand, we're playing the greatest hits of all time. Heart, What About Love? All part of another summer of peace, love, and music. How you doing here on the show? My name's Matt Walker. In for Gary Chittum all week for you, Monday to Thursday. Going to be talking to you from 6 until midnight. And hey, coming up, not just Concert Ticket Tuesday.

0: 92.9 The Grand, playing the greatest hits of all time with a little Procol Harum and Conquistador late into your Monday evening. How you doing? Hey, it's Matt in for Gary Chittum. And just a reminder, tomorrow Tuesday here on The Grand, not just Concert Ticket Tuesday for those Guns N' Roses tickets, but hey, also Lotto Max tickets up for grabs. Yeah, totally different kind of tickets. Tickets that could set you and your kids up for the rest of your life. 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On the way, we got the Buggles.
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0: 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How you doing? Hey, it's Matt. We got the Buggles. 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

The Sound of Philadelphia here on 92.9 The Grand. We're playing the greatest hits of all time on your Monday evening. My name's Matt Walker. Into the 9 o'clock hour here on the show. And hey, coming up, you know when I'm filling in for Gary Chittum. 9 o'clock hour, we go back on this day, do a little music history here on the show. And coming up, we'll be talking a little Prince for music history. But not so much about the music, but about one iconic movie. More on that coming up shortly, but first, America, sister.

0: greatest hits of all time here on 92.9 The Grand with Nick Gilder. Here comes the night. Hey, it's Matt in for Gary, and you know the drill, Haldeman County, when I am in for Gary Chittum here on The Grand Evening Show. We do a little On This Day in Music History in the 9 o'clock hour, and it was on this day in music history, July 27th, 1984, the movie Purple Rain debuted in theaters. Now, Purple Rain, of course, accompanied the album of the same name, starred the one and only Prince in his feature film debut. Film grossed $70 million worldwide at the box office, which was pretty awesome for 1984. Critically, film did pretty good. It received some mixed reviews at the time, but has aged pretty good nowadays with a 73% on Rotten Tomatoes, which is pretty good for a movie led by a rock star in the mid-80s. Usually those things can be kind of cheesy. And I mean, the soundtrack? Whole reason to listen and watch this movie, right? Purple Rain, When Doves Cry, Let's Go Crazy. The album Purple Rain just made such a great movie soundtrack. It was on this day, music history, July 27th of 1984, the movie Purple Rain was released. On the way, got the Bay City Rollers.
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0: 92.9 The Grand, playing the greatest hits of all time. Say it with me, S-A-T-U-R-D-A-Y. It's the Bay City Rollers here on The Grand.

here on 92.9 The Grand. We're playing the greatest hits of all time. How you doing? Hey, it's Matt. And coming up, delicious pasta in Haldeman County. Where can you get it? I'll tell you. Coming up very shortly. But first, Don McLean, buckle in. It's a long one. American Pie.

0: Shot. How you doing? Hey, it's Matt in for Gary Chittum. Not just this evening, but between now and Thursday, we'll be talking to you every day this week from 6 until that midnight hour. And hey, quickly coming up, you know, this upcoming Thursday, speaking of Thursday there, last Thursday of every month. Yeah, can you believe July is coming to an end this week? Last Thursday of every month, this Thursday, Selkirk Centennial Community Hall, spaghetti dinner. We'll be rocking 5 until 7. Gonna be a delicious time. 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Mom and Dad, where can you feed your kids for that price? 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

Dionne Warwick, walk on by here on 92.9 The Grand. We're playing the greatest hits of all time. How you doing? Hey, it's Matt. And coming up, it's Shark Week. Things that are more likely to fatally injure you than sharks. We're going to talk about it coming up real quick. But first, Bob Seger, Night Moves, here on The Grand.

when you just don't seem to have as much to lose. Strange how the night moves.

0: 101. I'm on fire for you, baby, here on 92.9 The Grand Ole, part of another summer of peace, love, and music. Hey, it's Matt in for Gary this evening and for the rest of your week, Karen. Hey, speaking of this week, one of the biggest weeks of cable television programming is back. Shark Week. Yeah, Shark Week. Still going strong on cable television here in 2026. I remember growing up, I would always tune into Shark Week. Absolutely loved it. And you know what? I probably planned on doing it this week as well. And you know, you always hear that phrase when it comes to sharks. You're more likely to die from a coconut falling on your head than a shark attack. And I thought to myself, you know, it'd be pretty funny today to look up and research for the show things that are more dangerous and more likely to fatally injure you than sharks that we could encounter in our everyday lives. So, did some research. You're more likely to be fatally injured by a falling coconut, icicles, cows, tripping in your house, lightning, flip-flop malfunctions. Yeah, more accidents and death caused by flip-flops malfunctioning, like when people drive with them on, they get stuck, or you trip on flip-flops, escalators and elevators and vending machines, all more dangerous than sharks. Happy Shark Week to all the shark fanatics out there. I'm definitely going to tune in this week for Shark Week. On the way, got the Sanford and Townsend Band.
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92.9 The Grand Play and the greatest hits of all time with Canadian rockers. Triumph, lay it on the line. How you doing? Hey, it's Matt. Hope you're having yourself a fantastic Monday. Love being back talking to you, Haldeman County. You know, this is where I really cut my teeth in the radio industry. Love being back here, filling in for Gary. Always a blast. Here's Al Stewart. You're the Cat on the Grand.

0: ELO with Telephone Line here on 92.9 The Grand. We're playing the greatest hits of all time. How you doing? Hey, it's Matt. And just a reminder, you got to check out our 92.9 The Grand website, 92.9thegrand.fm. 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

greatest hits of all time here on 92.9 The Grand. It's Charity Brown. You beat me to the punch. My name's Matt Walker. And hey, coming up tomorrow, Tuesday, it is going to be a big Tuesday on The Grand Morning Show with Mr. Trevor Stoico. He's probably getting up soon. We're going to talk all about it very shortly. But first, Tavares Evan must be an angel on The Grand.

0: Doucette with Mama, let him play here on 92.9 The Grand. We're playing the greatest hits of all time, all part of another summer of peace, love, and music. How you doing? Hey, it's Matt Walker in for Gary Chitt. I'm with you here late on a Monday. And just a reminder, you know, today is Monday. Tomorrow, Tuesday, here on The Grand with Mr. Trevor Stoico on The Morning Show. A big, big day because tomorrow with Trevor Stoico on the 92.9 The Grand Morning Show, Concert Ticket Tuesday. Ninth texter in with keyword tickets to 289-284-2556. We'll be scoring a pair of tickets tomorrow to see who? Guns N' Roses play the Rogers Stadium in Toronto Wednesday, August 5th. Trevor Stoico, he's got your tickets on the show tomorrow from 5:30 until 10 o'clock. Make sure you're up and at them listening with Trevor Stoico. Keyword tickets, ninth texter through when you hear that cue to text, and you'll be off to see Guns N' Roses. On the way, got the Atlanta Rhythm section.
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0: 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How you doing? Hey, it's Matt. It's the Atlanta Rhythm section. So into you. Great song for a late night on The Grand.

greatest hits of all time here on 92.9 The Grand with the Four Seasons, December 1963. Oh, what a night. And hey, as the night rolls on, oh, what a Monday night it's been. Hope you had yourself a great start to the week. My name is Matt Walker in for Gary Chittum until that midnight hour. Now we got some ABBA.

0: All part of another summer of peace, love, and music here on 92.9 The Grand with the Stampeders and Minstrel Gypsy. How you doing late on a Monday night? My name's Matt Walker in for Gary Chittum. And hey, I am almost off for the evening because, hey, midnight is right around the corner. And just a reminder, whether it be midnight or whether you be waking up at 4 a.m. or, hey, middle of your day, anytime, any place, through any one of your devices, smartphones, tablets, work computers, you can always tune in to us here at 92.9 The Grand. 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
0: Well, midnight is just around the corner. My name's Matt Walker, and that is it for me. 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

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Happens a lot. 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
1: 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A lot of homeowners I talk to love where they live. 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

at a ballpark and everybody sings. Ah, just something about this song. Karaoke classic. Take me home, country roads. 92.9 The Grand, 533. Good morning. Welcome to this Tuesday, the 28th day of July. Year of our Lord, 2026. It's going to be wet all day. Showers, risk of a thunderstorm later on today. Humid, though. 26 for a high with the Humidex. Try 34 on for size.

0: 92.9 The Grand, playing the greatest hits of all time, all a part of another summer of peace, love, and music. The number one song out of 1988 by Tracy Chapman, multi-award winner that year with this one. That is A Fast Car, Slow Down. Slow down. I know you got to get to where you need to go, but slow down. Don't pass in the shoulder. I had somebody do that at 3 in the morning on the way to work this morning. Don't be a stupid idiot. You're like, why? You have to be in that much of a hurry? Who are you showing off to? You know, in the car, everybody's going, what a dick. What a jerk. Just saying. Drive cautiously, please. All right? Take care. Take care of yourself and others on the road. I could not believe that. There's no need for that. No need. At 3 in the morning? Wow. I don't know. I don't know. If it's a dude and you got to pee, pull over. Go down the back roads. The world is our urinal as a guy. It's one of the benefits. One of the few, but one of the benefits. 5:43, 17 away from 6. Look at that. Not even 6 a.m. and he's talking about urination. Well, that's the way I operate, buddy. That's the way I operate. We have got rain. It'll make you want to pee today. Yeah, a lot of rain today. About 20 to 30 millimeters. A chance of a thunder shower later on today. 20 right now with the Humidex. It's going to feel like about 36, 20 in Hagersville, 19 Cayuga and Jarvis. Tell the Truth Tuesday. Have you ever acted? Have you ever been a thespian, an actor or an actress in a video, in a play, in a dinner theater, in school, in high school, in junior high, in elementary, in whatever? If you did, what was it? I saw an old picture of mine and they want to get together. We had a dinner theater in high school, my 40th anniversary, high school reunion's coming up. Oh my God. And they want me to go and they want us to perform the old Grease. We did Grease, and the guys played the girl parts. The girl played the guy's parts. I got the good part of being Rizzo. Rizzo. You know her, yes. Stockard Channing. Yeah, I got to play that part with a little porn mustache. You know that little high school mustache dressed in a dress or like a leather jacket with, well, it was a dress. You know, we were pinkies. The most awkward thing, they never let me sing. They never let me sing because, oh, I had that voice. My voice was changing. And with that porn mustache, and there's that part in the movie, I think I might be pregnant. That went over really well. Parents were really proud. That's my boy. Let us know. Have you ever acted? Drop us a line. Toto Africa next.
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0: Your hair is fabulous. We've got fabulous music, a fabulous day if you're into rain. But we also have tickets to go see Guns N' Roses August 5th. You and a rockin' date could be there. Tickets. It's a Ticket Tuesday. Tickets, that's the word you text in. 289-284-2556. I'd say around 635 when you hear Big Mr. Voice Guy. Africa, here's Toto.

right now, 28 for a high, 36 with the Humidex. Rain all day today. Dunnville, 20. Burlington, Brantford, Caledonia, 18. It is a Ticket Tuesday. Guns N' Roses, Sweet Child of Mine. Your chance to win tickets. Text tickets. Not now. Say in about 35 minutes or so when you hear Big Mr. Voice Guy. Alan next with news. Paul Simon, he lists five. He owes us 45 ways to leave your lover.

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2: Good morning. It's 6 o'clock. I'm Al Parrish. This is 92.9 The Grand News. It's overcast and 21 degrees right now. Here's what's making news this hour. Canberra Waste Management is going to stop taking tires due to a backlog. The last day to get them in is Thursday. That includes residential, commercial, and agricultural. The deadline is coming up to drop off water samples for testing before the long weekend. Grand Erie Public Health says tomorrow is the last day to bring in your water. Flight attendants at WestJet could walk off the job as early as Sunday if they are unable to reach a new deal. The union representing 4,400 cabin crew says its main sticking points include unpaid work. WestJet is offering customers planning to fly between July 30th and August 4th a chance to make one-time changes to their booking without fees. Traffic is now flowing over the Gordie Howe International Bridge despite months of controversy over the project's finances. It opened to the public yesterday. Howe's family were the first to cross. Canada held a ceremony last week to mark the opening. A joint celebration with the U.S. was canceled due to Washington's recent threats of new tariffs. Police now say that there were at least three suspects involved in a shootout at a crowded food festival near Seattle's Space Needle. Officers arrested a 15-year-old suspect and believe the other shooters were acquaintances of the teen who died at the scene. Three people were killed and at least four others were injured. An earthquake registering a preliminary magnitude of 7.1 hit Japan, and a tsunami warning is being issued. Residents are being told to avoid the coastline. Assessments are underway, but there have been no early reports of damage to public facilities and infrastructure in the region. And lovers of Kentucky Fried Chicken have a rare opportunity to purchase a piece of fast food history. A Louisville auction house is selling off dozens of items that once belonged to Colonel Harlan Sanders today. That includes his iconic bow tie and suspenders. There's also a planner believed to contain a list of his secret 11 herbs and spices. In sports, the Blue Jays started 3 with the Washington Nationals yesterday, and they won 3-2. Game 2 goes tonight, and at the Commonwealth Games in Glasgow, Canada has 21 medals now, 7 gold, 8 silver, and 6 bronze. It's 6:03 at the Grand. Weather is next.
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2: Grand weather are cloudy with a chance of showers or thunderstorms and a high of 26. The Humidex will get up to 34. Tonight, a chance of showers or a thunderstorm and a low of 17. Mainly sunny tomorrow, though, and a high of 26 with a Humidex of 31. And Thursday, sunny and a high of 26. Friday, sunny and a high of 26 again. And Saturday,

0: It looks like it'll get a little cloudy. We may get some showers, and we'll get to a high of 24. Right now, it is 21 degrees in Hamilton. In Hagersville, it is 22 degrees, and in Caledonia, it is also 21. I'm Al Parrish. 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
1: Thanks, Al. 6:05. Okay, can we stop taking pictures of Katy Perry and Justin Trudeau? Okay, they're in love. Nice. But when does that become a news story? Really? It's like sending me a picture of the food you're about to eat. I don't care. Congratulations. Enjoy the hamburger. Speaking of which, what makes the perfect burger? A hamburger was invented on this date, 1900. Ted Yates had the first burger. Not many people know that. Anyway, what makes the perfect burger? Please, let us know. 92.9 The Grand. Here's Starman. It's David Bowie.

0: person? Or did you like Archie and Reggie, or a Jughead, or a Midge, or a Madge, or an Ethel? Did I get them all? Dilton, Moose, I think I got them all. Were you a Katy Perry fan, huh? I'm sorry. Listen, I got an email, or pardon me, a text, 289-284-2556 from Vanessa. She said, what's wrong with Katy Perry and Justin Trudeau? Nothing. You do whatever you want to do, but that is not news. The fact that they're taking another step in their relationship, good for you. Don't care. Katy Perry scares me, okay? Scares me. She looks a lot like...
1: Hello, my baby. 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
0: Michigan J. Frog. She looks like Michigan J. Frog. Look at her eyes. They scare me. It's just one of those things. I said that on the weekend when I was umpiring. Somebody overheard me. Some lady overheard me, got really upset and called me racist. How am I racist because I get scared by Katy Perry? I would be flattered. I would be flattered if I was compared to a cartoon character. And I have. I have. The Pillsbury Doughboy. It's not a shot against pastry or Firestone tires. It's just one of those things. I think it's an honor. And it's time for a diet.

0: schmuck. 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And whatever you do, remember, don't you come around me if your dokies ain't okie.
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0: Thank you, Captain Pierogi. 614, the Eagles and rain on the way.
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0: 617, I'm Trev. Good morning. Your chance to win its ticket Tuesday. Guns N' Roses. Oh.

0: Mr. Bruce Colburn for you this morning. 92.9 The Grand. Playing the greatest hits of all time. First time we ever heard from the Bare Naked Ladies. They did a remake of this song for a tribute album to Bruce Colburn. Lovers in a Dangerous Time. 6:24. I'm Trev. Sunshine not happening today. Possibly tomorrow. We're expecting rain. Lots of it today. Maybe a thunder shower later on. Warm, though, 28 with the Humidex 36. Cayuga, Jarvis, and Caledonia right now, 20.
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0: This morning we're chatting with Kayla Cote, a volunteer and part of the board of directors of Dibs Rescue. Kayla, tell me more about these animals.
2: We have Zeus. He's about 2.5 years old, around 30, 35 pounds, I believe, which is, in my opinion, a good house size, especially with smaller apartments. Zeus is a very happy guy. He loves to be around people, but he really does take his cues from other dogs. So we would love to see him with a dog sibling who can kind of show him the ropes and what it's like to be in a house. He has spent most of his life in a shelter. But he's very happy. He's good with kids, although we do prefer older kids because he can sometimes jump a little bit. We don't want him to knock anyone down. And also, he's good with cats, which is great because everyone seems to have cats now. So Zeus is very versatile, but one thing about him is we would love to see him with a dog sibling. Other than that, he is playful. He's a very good sleeper overnight, likes his downtime in his crate. Very good boy in the house, but he has only been here for about a few weeks to a month, so he is still learning the ropes. But so far, we're very happy with what we've seen from Zeus. And then we also have Salido, which they actually, like I said, both came from the same shelter. But Salido's a little younger. He's closer to 2. A little on the smaller side, just under 30 pounds. Although I find the Mexi dogs, when you look at their pictures, they kind of look bigger than they actually are. So don't let their pictures deceive you. Salido as well, still learning the ropes. They both arrived on the same flight. Both doing very well in their foster home. Salido's very comfortable. Again, does take his cues from his foster siblings. So we'd love to see him with a dog pal as well. He has also been cat tested in Mexico, but I don't believe he has cats in his current foster home. So we haven't seen him with cats up here yet. And he is also good with kids as well. But again, because he's younger and a little playful, he does tend to jump sometimes. So we just want to make sure that we have sturdier, older kids who can handle if he does jump up until he kind of learns and does his proper training routine. Dogs are available on our website, which is www.dibsrescue.com. There's a section for available dogs as well. We do have incoming dogs who are scheduled to come up.

0: and incoming currents and kind of what we're doing, different events around town, that kind of thing.
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0: Good morning. It's 6:30. I'm Al Parrish. This is 92.9 The Grand News. It's overcast and 20 degrees, and here's what's making news this hour. If you have old tires to get rid of, you may want to hang on to them for a while. Officials at the Canberra Waste Management say that the producer responsibility program hasn't kept up with the pickups, so they are going to stop taking tires starting Thursday in order to deal with the backlog. You can find other tire drop-off sites online. Doug Ford says he is, quote, totally disgusted. The U.S. consulate in Toronto was shot at for a second time this year. He expects whoever is responsible for yesterday's shooting to be punished. Someone fired a shot at the building and the police found a shell casing at the scene. Officers chased the suspect vehicle but called off the pursuit over safety concerns. Toronto Mayor Olivia Chow says the province should return the lands that it took for expansion of Billy Bishop Airport. The feds rejected Doug Ford's Island Airport expansion plan after receiving feedback through public consultation. Chow has filed an urgent motion to City Council demanding the province return the land. Donald Trump's constant Canada bashing may be changing Republicans' views of the country. Trump's habit of occasionally targeting Canada with crude insults has recently become much more common among Republicans. The new polling shows that Canada's favorable rating among Republicans has fallen to 62% this year. Senator Lindsey Graham will be eulogized today during a memorial service across Washington. Graham's remains will arrive in the U.S. Capitol, where the Republican served for more than 30 years. Later, a funeral service will be held at the Washington National Cathedral. Donald Trump is expected to deliver remarks at that event. A man convicted of murdering four students from the University of Idaho is asking the court to let him withdraw his guilty plea and go to trial. Brian Koberger says his attorneys manipulated him into making the guilty plea by promising him better prison conditions and scaring him about the quality of life on death row. The 31-year-old filed a handwritten petition yesterday. And you may notice that Canada geese are not flying right now. Experts say the birds have started their molting season, which sees them lose their feathers and prevents them from flying. It's set to last until next month. You're being advised to stay away from flocks until then, since they are particularly aggressive at this time of year. In sports, the Blue Jays won the first game of their series with the Washington Nationals yesterday 3-2, and Canada continues to do well at the Commonwealth Games in Glasgow. We have 21 medals so far. It's 6:34 at the Grand. Weather is next.
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0: The Grand, weather cloudy with a chance of showers or thunderstorms, high of 26 and a humidex up to 34. Chance of showers or thunderstorms tonight will drop to a low of 17. Mainly sunny tomorrow with a high of 26 and a humidex of 31. Sunny on Thursday with a high of 26 and the same on Friday. Sunny, 26. Saturday, cloudy with a chance of showers and a high of 24. Right now it is 20 in Burlington. It's also 20 in KU. And in Dunville, it is 20 degrees. I'm Al Parrish. There's weather and more at 92.9thegrand.fm.
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2: Trevor.
0: Hi, is this Ed Mayo?
2: Yeah, I got your email, buddy. What's going on?
0: Ed Mayo, you text me. You texted me at 289-284-2556, Ed Mayo.
2: Yes, I did.
0: You want to go to Guns N' Roses? You want to go on a date?
2: Yes, I do.
0: You want to go on a date, or do you have somebody already picked out?
2: Well, I can always ask around if you know somebody.
0: I don't shed. I don't eat much.
2: All right. Then it's a date.
0: Well, right on, Ed Mayo. Ed Mayo, I need you to sing Sweet Child of Mine for me. Just give me Sweet Child of Mine.
2: Sweet Child of Mine.
0: You're off to the show, buddy.
2: Thank you so much, Trevor.
0: Well, it's my pleasure, my friend. That was Ed Mayo. If you haven't got that already, ladies and gentlemen, the legendary Ed Mayo. I just love saying his name. Lou Rawls on the way for you next.
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0: Oh, please stay by me, Ed Mayo. Congratulations, we're going to do this again, I'd say, at around 7:35. It is a Ticket Tuesday. More ways to make you a big, big wiener. Where else but right here on the morning show. Ted's in next after Burton Cummings.

0: fine state of affairs we're in. More waste than one, but we'll leave that one alone. 6:53, Burton Cummings. High today of 28 with rain in the forecast. You can feel it. You can smell it. You can taste it in the air. Humidity as well. It's going to feel like about 36 to 38 today. Already 21 in Dunnville, Burlington, Brantford, 20, 19 here in the Hammer this morning as we say good morning to TED Talk Tuesday. TED's back. Theodore, how was your holiday?
1: It was great, thanks, Trevor. Yeah, it was nice. And it's always nice to be back into the swing of things, playing more of the greatest hits and having questions of the day. Mm-hmm. And I have one. I'm going to have answers to this after 9 o'clock this morning, and also the top five most mentioned. And the question is, and I want to know what your answer is here, what was a favorite carnival food for you back in the day?
0: Cotton candy.
1: Oh, cotton candy was great. Just melts in your mouth. Mm-hmm. You didn't even have to chew it, right?
0: Amen. Amen. Yeah, that and a candy apple. That we didn't have nothing too spectacular like they have nowadays. Deep fried everything.
1: You know what? Those two answers are what I would answer with, too. Think with the candy apples. Remember how tough it was to start it?
0: Oh, my goodness.
1: It was so hard, and you try that today, you'd probably break a tooth, right?
0: Yeah, well, guaranteed. Guaranteed. I got a question for you, my friend.
1: Okay.
0: Have you ever been an actor? Have you ever been a thespian?
1: Well, I've never actually been on stage acting, no. But I'm doing some voice acting, maybe, and stuff like that. But you are a natural at getting on stage, and I know that you're going to take some of your show on the road, I guess, and doing some great things with Mini Trev.
0: Well, see what happens. We're in negotiations. He's a tough bargainer.
1: Yeah, it's not you, it's him, right?
0: Yeah, exactly. he wants more money because I got a hand up as you know what.
1: Oh, my.
0: Yeah, exactly.
1: He's kind of like a dummy. I mean, we got to do something about him. Straighten him out and make sure he goes along with whatever you say.
0: You'd think he would, wouldn't you? You have yourself a wonderful day, boss. Talk to you later.
1: All right, take care, Trevor.
0: You know, it wasn't until my mid-30s I had a candy apple, because in Saskatchewan we had candy turnips. We thought they were apples, but they were turnips. So we could bite into them and we'd lose our teeth. So then when we put them into hot water, 6 years later, it was soft enough to eat. Candy turnips. The Arkansas of Canada, Saskatchewan, ladies and gentlemen.

0: hour. Canberra Waste Management is going to stop taking tires due to a backlog. The last day to get them in is Thursday. That includes residential, commercial, and agricultural tires. The deadline is coming up to drop off water samples for testing before the long weekend. Grand Erie Public Health says tomorrow is the last day to bring in your water. Flight attendants at WestJet could walk off the job as early as Sunday if they aren't able to reach a new deal. The union representing 4,400 cabin crew says its main sticking points include unpaid work. WestJet is offering customers planning to fly between July 30th and August 4th a chance to make one-time changes to their bookings without fees. Traffic is now flowing over the Gordie Howe International Bridge despite months of controversy over the project's finances. It opened to the public yesterday, and Howe's family were the first to cross. Canada held a ceremony last week to mark the opening. A joint celebration with the U.S. was canceled due to Washington's recent threat of new tariffs. Police now say that there were at least three suspects involved in a shootout at a crowded food festival near Seattle's Space Needle. Officers arrested a 15-year-old suspect and believe the other shooters were acquaintances of the teen who died at the scene. Three people were killed and at least four others were injured. An earthquake registering a preliminary magnitude of 7.1 hit Japan, and a tsunami advisory was issued. Residents are being told to avoid the coastline. Assessments are underway, but there have been no early reports of damage to major public facilities and infrastructure in that region. And lovers of Kentucky Fried Chicken have a rare opportunity to purchase a piece of fast food history. A Louisville auction house is selling off dozens of items that once belonged to Colonel Harlan Sanders today. That includes his iconic bow tie and suspenders. There's also a planner believed to contain the list of his secret 11 herbs and spices. Looking at sports, the Blue Jays started 3 with the Washington Nationals yesterday and won 3-2. Game 2 goes tonight. And at the Commonwealth Games in Glasgow, Canada has 21 medals, 7 gold, 8 silver, and 6 bronze. It's 7:03 at the Grand. Weather is next.
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0: The Grand weather today, cloudy with a chance of showers or thunderstorms, a high of 26 and a humidex of 34. Overnight, a chance of showers or thunderstorms and a low of 17. Tomorrow, mainly sunny with a high of 26 and a humidex of 31. And Thursday, sunny and a high of 26. Friday, sunny and a high of 26. Right now, it is 20 in Jarvis. It's 20 in Caledonia. And in Hamilton, it's also 20 degrees. I'm Al Parrish. 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
3: 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We need to take it easy when it comes to sports.

out there, and I will prove it to you. 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Breathe. It's just a game. The dream of your kids playing Major League Baseball, minimal. Very, very minimal. Oh, speaking of which, dreams. Here's Fleetwood Mac.

0: 92.9 The Grand, playing the greatest hits of all time. Summer Breeze, all a part of another summer of peace, love, and music. That is Steels and Crofts. I'm Trev, a dozen minutes after 7. Good morning. Looks like rain today. That ball game you have tonight may be canceled. We're expecting thunder showers throughout the day today, tonight as well. Back with sunshine tomorrow, 25. 28 for a high. With the Humidex, it'll feel like about 38. Did a ball game over the weekend. If you officiate, good on you. Thumbs up for staying in the game, making a few extra bucks on the side. You officiate soccer, volleyball, basketball, softball, baseball. I umpire baseball. And I was doing a game this past weekend, and I was doing senior. And this guy leaves strike three down the heart of the plate, like right down Broadway. Why aren't you swinging? You have that thing in your hand. It's called a bat. Swing it. He gets mad at me for calling strike three. Oh, really? Well, then, the next time he comes up, and you know how players now, like the majors, they write something in the sand? He writes, "You suck." But he spelled suck wrong. Honey, I suck. I sock what? I have socks? Yes. And go over there. I'm going to throw you out. You're out of the game, by the way. If you just follow this arrow, I took his bat and I drew an arrow and I said, that's where you're going because you're gone. And I want you to write sucks 100 times in that sand pit way over there. Then another guy the next day takes it out on my poor umpire buddy. He wanted to get kicked out because his son was celebrating his birthday and his wife would be a little miffed if he wasn't at the birthday party. I can live with that. But don't take it out on the umpire. He had an excuse to yell at him. So I played rodeo clown. I had him yell at me. He came and yelled at me, wrong. Oh, did you pick the wrong guy to be a complete jack you know what? He yelled and yelled and tried everything. And I just smiled. I said, someone needs a hug. Someone needs a hug. Someone's staying as long as I am because you're not worth the writing paper that I'm supposed to write and kick you out on. No, you ain't worth the ink in my pen. So let's stay together. Hug a fat guy. Come on.
1: Shut up. Don't tell me to shut up.
0: Whoa there, Coach Couch Potato. Time out. That referee is 14. The umpire, 16. And the soccer official, well, let's just say trying to survive until orange slices. Remember when sports were supposed to be fun? You know, before Gary from Row 3 started acting like Game 7 of the Stanley Cup playoffs depended on Pee Wee hockey? Would you scream at your own kid like that? Timmy, you missed the call! You're grounded! Yeah. Didn't think so. Officials are learning too. No refs, no game. No games? Well, congratulations, Mom and Dad. Now you're actually having to work Saturday doing yard work. So relax. Cheer loud, be supportive, and maybe save the screaming for stepping on Legos barefoot. A message for sports parents everywhere. Be better than the scoreboard. Okay? From 92.9 The Grand. 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Just saying. 716 Queen next.
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0: part of another summer of peace, love, and music as you go through the many different wonderful parks that we have in the many different counties. Norfolk, Brant, and of course, Haldimand County. Take in the African safari. Have you been? Oh my goodness me. It's amazing. Giraffes, rhinoceroses, they can eat an entire pumpkin. Like one bite. For me, it's three. But one bite, they can eat a pumpkin. Amazing. Wouldn't that be cool to have as a pet? Or, you know, I'll settle for a dog, I guess. Can you imagine having to clean up after a rhinoceros? No, give me a pet anytime. Or a cat. Or whatever. Maybe your cat, your dog, could be on a calendar. We are chatting with Logan this morning, the Director of Fundraising and Resource Development of the Brantford SPCA. They've got a really unique and a really fun contest coming up. It's called a calendar contest. Maybe tell me more about it, Logan.
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1: 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But the one who receives the most votes will actually grace our cover. So very, very exciting.
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0: 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And while you're there, my friends, why not go to click on Trev's Tail Waggers? It's brought to you by Beatty Animal Hospital, Paris Road in Brantford. We've got cats, dogs, we've got hamsters, we've got a cat there, Church, courtesy of Burlington Humane Society. We try and hit all the different Humane Society rescues and so on. If we don't happen to get to yours, drop me a line, 289-284-2556. Would love to promote what you have, okay? Trev's Tail Waggers, 289-284-2556. Text me the information so I can get back to you and we can put you on the radio and on our flashes, our Facebook flashes, and so on, our email list, that kind of thing. So please, drop me a line.

0: Good morning. It's 7:30. I'm Al Parrish. This is 92.9 The Grand News. It's overcast and 20 degrees. Here's what's making news this hour. If you have old tires to get rid of, you may need to hang on to them for a while. Officials at Canberra Waste Management say the Producer Responsibility Program hasn't kept up with pickups, so it will stop taking tires starting Thursday in order to deal with the backlog. You can find other tire drop-off sites online. Doug Ford says he is, quote, totally disgusted. The U.S. consulate in Toronto was shot at for a second time this year. He expects whoever is responsible for yesterday's shooting to be punished. Someone fired a shot at the building and police found a shell casing at the scene. Officers chased a suspect vehicle but called off the pursuit over safety concerns. Donald Trump's constant Canada bashing may be changing Republicans' views of the country. Trump's habit of occasionally targeting Canada with crude insults has recently become much more common among Republicans. New polling shows Canada's favorable rating among Republicans has fallen to 62% this year. Senator Lindsey Graham will be eulogized today during memorial services across Washington. Graham's remains will arrive at the U.S. Capitol, where the Republican served for more than 30 years. Later, a funeral service will be held at Washington National Cathedral. Donald Trump is expected to deliver remarks at the event. The man convicted of murdering four students from University of Idaho is asking a court to let him withdraw his guilty plea and go to trial. Brian Koberger said that his attorneys manipulated him into making the guilty plea by promising better conditions in prison and scaring him about the quality of life on death row. The 31-year-old filed a handwritten petition yesterday. And the majority of Canadians would consider ending their relationship over a secret debt. The new survey also reveals that 21% of women, 14% of men have had a secret bank account or credit card their partner did not know about. When it comes to organizing finances, the most common approach is keeping individual accounts while contributing to a joint one for shared household bills. In sports, the Blue Jays won the first game of their series with the Washington Nationals yesterday. It was 3-2 there. Canada continues to do well at the Commonwealth Games in Glasgow. We have 21 medals so far. It's 7:33 at the Grand. Weather is next.
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0: The Grand, weather cloudy today with a chance of showers or thunderstorms and a high of 26. The Humidex will reach 34. It'll drop to 17 overnight with more showers or thunderstorms possible. Then tomorrow, sunny day with a high of 26 and a Humidex of 31. Sunny on Thursday with a high of 26 and sunny on Friday with a high of 26 as well. Right now, it is 20 in Dunville. It's also 20 in Burlington, and in Caledonia, it is 20 degrees. I'm Al Parrish. There's weather and more at 92.9thegrand.fm.
2: It's another Grand Concert Ticket Tuesday. 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

0: 92.9 The Grand, playing the greatest hits of all time here on The Morning Show. 743, 17 from 8. I'm Trev. Good morning. Rain on the way. Thunder showers later on this afternoon. Still warm, though. 28 for a high. 38 with the Humidex. Hagersville, Caledonia, 21. Hamilton in at 19. You heard Big Mr. Voice Guy. 289-284-2556. Ninth texter through with the word tickets. Off to see GNR is...
1: Good morning.
0: Morning. Who may this fair maiden be?
1: This would be Kathy Mantle.
0: Where am I calling?
1: Princeton.
0: Oh, yeah, and your name again?
1: Kathy.
0: Oh, yeah, from Princeton.
1: Right, you know me.
0: Oh, God, yeah, we go back. We went to different schools together.
1: Actually, I think we're the same age.
0: Are we?
1: Yeah, you've talked about your age on the radio, and I'm like, oh, he's the same age I am.
0: Well, what the irony. It was destiny. It's like a Hallmark movie. Except the fat guy doesn't get lucky. Unless... No, I'm kidding. Kidding. I need you to do me a favor.
1: What's that?
0: I need you to sing Sweet Child of Mine.
1: That's about all I can sing.
0: That's all I want you to. Go for it, girl.
1: Sweet Child of Mine.
0: You okay? It sounds like you pulled something.
1: No, I've been up a while. I'm pretty limber.
0: You sounded.
1: I've already baked a batch of cookies. Get over here. I got a dozen for you.
0: Consider it done. Consider it done. It is a Hallmark movie. There is a Santa Claus. Yes. The fat guy is getting lucky. His way. I'm getting cookies. And she gets two tickets to Guns N' Roses. That's how it works, baby. The cookies are a bonus. 289-284-2556. My mouth is watering. My dentures are floating. I'm so excited. We've got 9 to 5 Dolly next.
2: Here's what's happening around town for Tuesday, July 28th. I'm Matt Wilson. 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And this Sunday, the Waterford Legion is hosting a corn roast. 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Corn will be free for all who attend, limited per person. There will also be hot dogs and hamburgers available for purchase. 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And for more information on these events or to submit your own nonprofit or charity event, visit our events page at 929thegrand.fm.
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0: Exciting hockey coming to the Hammer. The Hammers are a reality here in Hamilton. Oh, man, looking forward to that. 7:47 now, a baker's dozen away from 8 o'clock. Have you ever acted? Just kind of wondering. Have you ever been a thespian, an actor or an actress? If you have, please share. Dolly has. 9 to 5, that's the movie here on The Grand.

0: loving music from Ferris Bueller's Day Off. There's going to be another day off very, very soon in 2027. Looking forward to that remake. Will it be as good as the original? We'll wait and see. And less than 1 year away from Spaceballs 2027. Can't wait for that movie. Oh my goodness me. 7:53, seven away from eight. Some clouds, some rain on the way for you today, but sunshine tomorrow, 25. Humid X going to feel like about 38 with showers and thunder showers. 22, Cayuga, Jarvis, Caledonia in at 21. That's the question I'm asking today. Tell the truth Tuesday. Have you ever acted? If so, in what? Rickman. Yes, the haunted house at the Capitol Theater with Vincent Price. Oh, how cool is that? I was picked out of the audience to run around and scare people. Love it. Mary was an extra in Youngblood in 1984. Cool. Snuck into the arena at 2 a.m. in Toronto with my mom, and they used us as background fans. How sweet is that? Few grade school musicals and a small intro part in this hour is 22 minutes for Stephen. That is very cool. Alice, yes, in elementary school. We converted the halls and I was the biggest actor around. Also in church. Loved acting. Good for you, Alice. You are my leading lady. Yes, you sure are. Shelley, in grade 8, played Edith Bunker. Oh, how sweet that would have been. Our play, school play, All in the Family. Oh, man. Can you imagine having All in the Family on TV now? That show would last. I don't think it would last to the commercial. First commercial break.
1: Oh, the way that you get to be a love play.
0: How did that song go?
1: Guys and...
0: How did that go?
1: Songs that make the hit parade.
0: There it is. There it is. I knew it was in there somewhere. It was in there somewhere. I can't act. I'm sorry. But it'd be nice to act with my fellow coworkers. This summer, the counties will never be the same. From the people who clearly ignored every warning comes the biggest, the loudest, the most unnecessary movie ever filmed. Haldeman, Norfolk, Brent, the movie. Starring Ted Yates, the action hero who can turn a trip to Tim Hortons into a three-hour adventure. Trevor Stoico is the irresistible romantic lead. Rejected by three women, two cashiers, and a Dairy Queen drive-through speaker. Rockin' Ray Michaels plays the fearless navigator who gets lost on a road he's been reporting on for 30 years. This movie has everything. Action. 27 car chases all stopped by one slow-moving combine. Romance. Trevor falls hopelessly in love with someone who says, "Let's just be friends," before the opening credits. Horror. Ted discovers gas is almost $2 a liter. The audience screams louder than he does. Suspense. Will Rock and Ray Michaels ever explain what gold shine is? Nobody knows. Filmed entirely in Haldeman County, Norfolk County, and in Brant County, where every dramatic chase scene ends with somebody politely saying, "No, no, you go ahead." It's Haldeman, Norfolk, Brant, the movie, coming soon to a theater near you, whether you like it or not. I'd pay good money for that one. Notice I play the romantic lead. Hey, I got a dozen cookies coming my way. Finally, my acting has paid off. Finally, this radio thing is starting to pay off. Here's Ian Thomas on the ground.

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0: Flight attendants at WestJet could walk off the job as early as Sunday if they're unable to reach a new deal. The union representing 4,400 cabin crew says that its main sticking points include unpaid work. WestJet is offering customers planning to fly between July 30th and August 4th a chance to make one-time changes to their bookings without fees. Traffic is now flowing over the Gordie Howe International Bridge, despite months of controversy over the project's finances. It opened to the public yesterday, and Howe's family were the first to cross. Canada held a ceremony last week to mark the opening. A joint celebration with the U.S. was canceled due to Washington's recent threats of more tariffs. Police now say that there were at least three suspects involved in a shootout at a crowded food festival near Seattle's Space Needle. Officers arrested a 15-year-old suspect and believe the other shooters were acquaintances of the teen who died at the scene. Three people were killed and at least four others were injured. An earthquake registering a preliminary magnitude of 7.1 hit Japan, and a tsunami advisory was issued. Residents are being told to avoid the coastline. Assessments are underway, but there have been no early reports of damage to major public facilities and infrastructure in the region. And lovers of Kentucky Fried Chicken have a rare opportunity to purchase a piece of fast food history. A Louisville auction house is selling off dozens of items that once belonged to Colonel Harlan Sanders today. That includes his iconic bow tie and suspenders. There's also a planner believed to contain a list of his secret 11 herbs and spices. In sports, the Blue Jays started three with the Washington Nationals yesterday, and Toronto won 3-2. The Commonwealth Games continue in Glasgow. Canada currently has 21 medals, including 7 gold. It's 8:03 at the Grand. Weather is next.
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0: The Grand. Weather, cloudy with a chance of showers or thunderstorms and a high of 26. A humidex will be around 34. Tonight, a chance of showers or thunderstorms again and a low of 17. Mainly sunny tomorrow with a high of 26 and a humidex of 31. Thursday, sunny, high of 26. Friday, sunny and a high of 26. Right now, it's 21 in Hagersville. In Caledonia, it's 20, and in Hamilton, it is also 20 degrees. I'm Al Parrish. 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
2: Thank you so much, Al. 8:05. Did you ever notice when reading a comic book, the person on the left is always the first one to talk? Why is that? See, you learn something. At least you can say you learned something. You can spread that at the office, at the water cooler, said Trevor said on 92.9 The Grand at 8:05 a.m. on the 28th day of July, year of our Lord, 2026. Did you know, reading a comic book, the person on the left always talks first. There you go. Doobies, listen to the music.

Presley. Hi, I'm the second in command of Wham. Really? It's like winning a silver medal. Nobody remembers the silver medal. Nobody does. You're the best loser, is what it is. I'd rather have a bronze. At least you came that close. You came that close. And good on you. Now you're going to get hate mail. I'm going to get hate mail. I know now. What's wrong with the silver medal? Well, I'm just saying. We're doing well at the Commonwealth Games. We should, because, what, there's six countries in the Commonwealth, what I remember from my junior high. I'm just saying. Nobody remembers. Like, Paul Simon and who? Garfunkel. What was his first name? Exactly. Daryl Hall and... Exactly. I'm just saying, okay? Nothing wrong with that. Justin Trudeau and Katy Perry. Right. Buddy of mine knew Katy Perry, didn't know. I talked to a friend of mine in the States. He says, yeah, Katy Perry's dating, what's his name? Carney. That's what he said. Yes. Art Carney. Yes. He was in the Honeymooners. let's just go with that. How's that? All right. For some reason, I got to talk slower to my American friends.

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1: Okay, Trevor's rule. Once you lick the frosting off of a cupcake, it becomes a muffin. 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
0: 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Thank you.
1: Oh, and the second guy's name in Wham was Phil. That's what everybody called him. Phil. As in fill in. Monkeys, next.
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1: 816, it was on this date, 1900. The first hamburger was made by Ted Yates. How do you like your burgers? Let us know. 92.9 The Grand on our Facebook page. Here are the Monkeys.

I got I got taken away. Squirrel! I've got ADHD. Sometimes I get texts and emails and all that kind of wonderful stuff. I got a text from my buddies out in Kitchener. Need your input, Trev. Mike and I are arguing. Salt or sugar on watermelon? Salt on watermelon. 289-284-2556. Help Mike and my buddy out, okay? Interesting. I've never heard of salt on watermelon. 289-284-2556. I heard of deep frying kale and substituting kale for lettuce, you know, or substituting anything for kale. I've heard that, but that's interesting. I've never heard of that before. Please let me know. Substitute Mike and I, two guys that have own a couple of businesses in Kitchener. I didn't get your name, my friend. I always call you I. Mike, what's your first name, my friend? I've put it in my text machine here, and I just have it as Guy from Kitchener. 289-284-2556. What would you do? What would you do? Text me. Would you put salt or sugar on watermelon? Interesting. Very, very interesting. And also have that number handy because I would say in about 10 minutes or so, Big Mr. Voice Guy is going to be by. Your chance to win. It's Ticket Tuesday. Chance to see Guns N' Roses. August 5th. Yes, your chance to win right here. 92.9 The Grand, your ticket connection. Your concert connection, if you may. Be listening for Big Mr. Voice Guy. You can answer two questions at once. Go nuts. Casey and the Sunshine Band now.

0: Good morning. It's 8:30. I'm Al Parrish. This is 92.9 The Grand News. It's overcast and 20 degrees, and here's what's making news this hour. If you have old tires that you need to get rid of, you may need to hang on to them for a while. Officials at the Canberra Waste Management say that the Producer Responsibility Program hasn't kept up with pickups, so they will stop taking tires starting Thursday in order to deal with the backlog. You can find other tire drop-off sites online. Doug Ford says that he is, quote, totally disgusted. The U.S. consulate in Toronto was shot at for a second time this year. He expects whoever is responsible for yesterday's shooting to be punished. Someone fired a shot at the building. Police found a shell casing at the scene. Officers chased a suspect vehicle but called off the pursuit over safety concerns. Donald Trump's constant Canada bashing may be changing Republicans' views of the country. Trump's habit of occasionally targeting Canada with crude insults has recently become much more common among Republicans. New polling shows Canada's favorable rating among Republicans has fallen to 62% this year. Senator Lindsey Graham will be eulogized today during memorial services across Washington. Graham's remains will arrive at the U.S. Capitol, where the Republican served for more than 30 years. Later, the funeral service will be held at the Washington National Cathedral. Donald Trump is expected to speak there. The man convicted of murdering four students at the University of Idaho is asking a court to let him withdraw his guilty plea and go to trial. Brian Koberger says that his attorney manipulated him into making the guilty plea by promising better conditions in prison and scaring him about the quality of life on death row. The 31-year-old filed a handwritten petition yesterday. And you may notice that Canada geese are not flying right now. Experts say the birds have started their molting season, which sees them lose their feathers and prevents them from flying. It's set to last until next month. You're being advised to stay away from flocks until then, since they are particularly aggressive at this time of year. In sports, the Blue Jays won the first game of their series with the Washington Nationals 3-2 yesterday, and Canada continues to do well at the Commonwealth Games in Glasgow. We have 21 medals, including 7 gold. It's 8:33 at the Grand. Weather is next.
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0: The Grand weather today, cloudy with a chance of showers or thunderstorms, high of 26 and a humidex of 34. Overnight, showers and thunderstorms and a low of 17. Then tomorrow, a sunny day with a high of 26 and a humidex of 31. Thursday looks the same, sunny with a high of 26, and so is Friday, sunny and 26. Right now, it's 21 in Cayuga, 21 in Jarvis, and in Caledonia, it's still 20 degrees. I'm Al Parrish. There's weather and more at 92.9thegrand.fm.
2: It's another Grand Concert Ticket Tuesday. Now's your chance to head to the Paradise City with a free pair of tickets to see Guns N' Roses World Tour 2026, August 5th at Rogers Stadium in Toronto. Just be the ninth person to text the keyword tickets to 289-284-2555.

0: 929 The Grand, playing the greatest hits of all time. Do I really have to say that is Elvis? 844, ninth texter through. Tickets 289-284-2556. Leanne is off to see Guns N' Roses.
1: Oh, thank you. You're so lovely. Yeah. Thank you.
0: I need you to do one thing for me, Leanne Chard. I need you to sing. I'm going to give you an option. Sweet Child of Mine or that other song from Guns N' Roses, Paradise City. You don't have to sing 8 minutes.
1: Sweet Child of Mine, you.
0: I think that's what they put at the end. How do you spell that? Well done, Leanne. Enjoy the show, okay? Make sure to let us know after the show your review, all right? Congratulations to all the winners. We've got more tickets. We've got more giveaways. Oh, my goodness me. You keep it locked on right here, 92.9 The Grand. 845 with rain. Enjoy the sunshine because cloud and rain is on the way with Gordon Lightfoot coming up.
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0: My buddy Bill, I found out his name. Bill says put salt on watermelon. Leanne, we got talking. Text me, says musk melon. That's what my grandmother always used. You put nothing on watermelon as you eat it, says Leanne. Congratulations, enjoy the show. God bless you, okay? It was wonderful to talk to you again. We're going to chat with Ted. It's Ted Talk Tuesday, the first person to ever have a hamburger. It was on this date, 1900. Tell us how you make the perfect hamburger. Please, Rose Royce from the movies. 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

0: 92.9, the Grand, of playing the greatest hits of all time. One of my favorites, Mr. Gordon Lightfoot, who we lost a few years ago. He toured right up until, what, 5 or 6 months before he passed in his early 80s, 82, if I'm not mistaken. What a man. I just love Gordon Lightfoot. Amazing, just an amazing, amazing talent. If you could read my mind, go ahead, place own joke there. If you can read my mind, you're thinking, I'm thinking it's time for our good friend, Theodore. TED Talk Tuesday. TED's back. Theodore, how was your holiday?
1: It was great, thanks, Trevor. Yeah, it was nice. And it's always nice to be back into the swing of things, playing more of the greatest hits and having questions of the day. Mm-hmm. And I have one. I'm going to have answers to this after 9 o'clock this morning, and also the top five most mentioned. And the question is, and I want to know what your answer is here, what was a favorite carnival food for you back in the day?
0: Cotton candy.
1: Oh, cotton candy was great. Just melts in your mouth. Mm-hmm. You didn't even have to chew it, right?
0: Amen. Amen. Yeah, that and a candy apple. That we didn't have nothing too spectacular like they have nowadays. Deep fried everything.
1: You know what? Those two answers are what I would answer with, too. The thing with the candy apples, remember how tough it was to start it?
0: Oh, my goodness.
1: It was so hard, and you try that today, you'd probably break a tooth, right?
0: Yeah, well, guaranteed. Guaranteed. I got a question for you, my friend.
1: Okay.
0: Have you ever been an actor? Have you ever been a thespian?
1: Well, I've never actually been on stage acting, no. But I'm doing some voice acting, maybe, and stuff like that. But you are a natural at getting on stage, and I know that you're going to take some of your show on the road, I guess, and doing some great things with Mini Trev.
0: Well, see what happens. We're in negotiations. He's a tough bargainer.
1: Yeah, it's not you, it's him, right?
0: Yeah, exactly. he wants more money because I got a hand up as you know what.
1: Oh, my.
0: Yeah, exactly.
1: Is he kind of like a dummy? I mean, we got to do something about him. Straighten him out and make sure he goes along with whatever you say.
0: You'd think he would, wouldn't you? You have yourself a wonderful day, boss. Talk to you later.
1: All right, take care, Trevor.
0: He is coming your way in about another 10 minutes or so. Lori was a tube of toothpaste in a grade school play, and you were probably the best tube of toothpaste ever. Novels, sonnets will be written about you, Lori. Congratulations. I was an extra in a North of 60 episode featuring playing cards in a casino, says Valerie. Sharon, acted at a number of skits as a kid. However, my starring role was acting every day in a classroom as a union leader for over 50 years in education. Well done, Sharon. High school play for Angie Rickman said he played the Haunted House at the Capitol Theater with Vincent Price. He was picked out of an audience. There are so many incredible stories. We have by far the best listeners in all of Canada. Have yourself a great day, all right? Stay dry. Rain on the way. Linda, put the coffee on. Ted is next. Toodle.

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1: Good morning. It's 9 o'clock. I'm Al Parrish. This is 92.9 The Grand News. It's partly cloudy and 20 degrees outside. Here's what's making news this hour. Canberra Waste Management is going to stop taking tires due to a backlog. The last day to get them in is Thursday. That includes residential, commercial, and agricultural. Is going to stop taking tires due to a backlog. The last day to get them in is Thursday.

0: fees. Traffic is now flowing over the Gordie Howe International Bridge, despite months of controversy over the project's finances. It opened to the public yesterday, and the Howe family were the first to drive across. Canada held a ceremony last week marking the opening. A joint celebration with the U.S. was canceled due to Washington's recent threat of new tariffs. Police now say there were at least three suspects involved in a shootout at the crowded food festival near Seattle's Space Needle. Officers arrested a 15-year-old suspect and believe the other shooters were acquaintances of the teen who died at the scene. The three people were killed and at least four others were injured. An earthquake registering a preliminary magnitude of 7.1 hit Japan, and a tsunami advisory was issued. It has since been withdrawn. Residents are being told, though, to avoid the coastline. Assessments are underway. No early reports yet on damage. And lovers of Kentucky Fried Chicken have a rare opportunity to purchase a piece of fast food history. The Louisville Auction House is selling off dozens of items that once belonged to Colonel Harlan Sanders today. That includes his iconic bow tie and suspenders. There's a planner as well that is believed to contain his 11 different herbs and spices. In sports, the Blue Jays started 3 with the Washington Nationals yesterday and won 3-2. And at the Commonwealth Games in Glasgow, Canada has 21 medals, including 7 gold. It's 9:03 at the Grand. Weather is next.
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0: The Grand, weather are cloudy with a chance of showers, of thunderstorms, and a high of 26, a humidex of 34. The temperature will drop to 17 overnight with more showers and thunderstorms. Mainly sunny tomorrow with a high of 26 and a humidex of 31. Sunny Thursday with a high of 26, and Friday again sunny with a high of 26. Right now it's 21 in Dunnville, 21 in Hagersville, and in Hamilton it's 20 degrees. I'm Al Parrish. There's weather and more at 92.9thegrand.fm.

92.9 The Grand, playing the greatest hits of all time of the Beach Boys with that soothing song, Don't Worry, Baby. That was the B-side of I Get Around, a number one hit for them back in July of 64. Good morning, I'm Chad Yates. Hope you're having a good day. We'll make it better with the music and more. And coming up in a few minutes from now, the results of my Facebook survey. What was a favorite carnival food for

0: 92.9 The Grand, playing the greatest hits of all time. It's Prism here with Tad Yates, Spaceship Superstar. Before that, Foreigner. I want to know what love is. Love comes in many forms. It could be the love of food, like carnival food. Hey, got a huge response to my Facebook posting. What was a favorite carnival food for you back in the day? Top five most mentioned. Number one by far, candy floss or cotton candy. Yeah, number one. But however, a close second with candy apples. Yummy. Candy apples, candy floss, top two most mentioned. In third place, caramel corn. Fourth, Tiny Tom donuts from the CNE. And fifth, corn dogs. Other mentions included burgers with fried onions, funnel cakes, blooming onions, snow cones, beaver tails, elephant ears, back bacon on a bun, hot dogs and fries, favorite carnival foods. And I like to add peach sundaes at the Winona Peach Festival to that. Of course, that'll be coming up next month. Coming up in a few minutes from now, today's question, musically, in a world that sometimes is difficult, it's nice when some things are easy. One of them is up right after this on 92.9 The Grand, in another summer of peace, love, and music.
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10: Cloudy with a chance of showers or thunderstorms. A high of 26 and a humidex of 34 today. Overnight, chance of showers or thunderstorms and a low of 17. Mainly sunny tomorrow with a high of 26. Thursday, sunny with a high of 26. And Friday, sunny with a high of 26.

92.9 The Grand, playing the greatest hits of all time, Stampeders, Ramona. Good morning, I'm Ted Yates. Posted this question for you on our Facebook page. How would you rate the weather so far this summer on a scale of 1 to 10, with 10 being great and 1 being poor? It's on our Facebook page right now. Looking forward to your answer on that. Coming up in a few minutes from now, my tune teaser. Right now, Santana's Black Magic Woman.

0: 92.9 The Grand, playing the greatest hits of all time with Neil Young, Old Man. That was his follow-up to Heart of Gold, also from the Harvest album, his most successful. Good morning, I'm Tad Yates. Please check out my tune teaser. It's on our Facebook page right now. What's the connection with these five classic hits? And the answer has to do with the sounds in these songs. Here they are. Number one, Running Back to Saskatoon by the Guess Who. Two, The Wonder of You, Elvis Presley. Three is Conquistador by Procol Harum. Four, Show Me the Way, Peter Frampton. And number five, A Boy Named Sue from Johnny Cash. That was a fun one from the summer of 69. What's the connection there? Think about it. Please post your answer on our Facebook page. And while you're there, please check out my feature, Songs from the Summer Months. And today, it's Tired of Towing the Line by Rocky Burnett, a one-hit wonder, a great song from the summer of 1980. You can watch original footage of him performing it, and please read my tidbit of trivia while you're there. During the late 70s, there must have been at least a dozen big hits with Boogie in the title. I'll play one of them next here on The Grand.
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5: Cloudy with a chance of showers or thunderstorms, a high of 26 and a humidex of 34 today. Overnight, chance of showers or thunderstorms and a low of 17. Mainly sunny tomorrow with a high of 26. Thursday, sunny with a high of 26. And Friday, sunny with a high of 26.

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And that's when you got some.

The greatest hits of all time, Jerry Lee Lewis. A whole lot of shaking going on. A lot shaking this weekend, long civic holiday weekend. I'll tell you about one of the big events in a few minutes from now. And good morning, I'm Chad Yates. And another summer of peace, love, and music. Here's David Bowie with Queen.

0: the greatest hits of all time, the Cooper Brothers here with Ted Yates. I'll know her when I see her. I see lots of things happening this long civic holiday weekend, including the 50th anniversary of the Festival of Friends, Gage Park in Hamilton, kicking off Friday, continuing through Sunday, 3 days of music, four stages, over 150 vendors, huge midway, and free admission. Out here's a big one on Sunday night, 8:45 it all starts, 50th anniversary All-Star Concert, a 2.5-hour celebration featuring some of the Canadian artists that are icons, each taking turns singing some of their biggest hits, including Andy Kim, Dan Hill, Mark Jordan, Teenage Head, Ashley McIsaac, Maestro Fresh West, Brad Roberts, the voice of Crash Test Dummies, Chantal Kraviazic, and others, all backed by Blackie and the Rodeo Kings. That's Sunday night. Yes, it's going to be a big one. Festival of Friends, 50th anniversary, Gage Park in Hamilton. Let's go back to 1976 when it all started. Next, Boston guitarist Tom Scholz wrote this song over a 5-year period. It became their signature hit from their self-titled best-selling album. Listen for it next.
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6: 92.9 The Grand, radar weather.
0: Cloudy with a chance of showers or thunderstorms. A high of 26 and a humidex of 34 today. Overnight, chance of showers or thunderstorms and a low of 17. Mainly sunny tomorrow with a high of 26. Thursday, sunny with a high of 26. And Friday, sunny with a high of 26.

If the 92.9 The Grand Events Cruiser is rocking, then we've got the music up too loud again. Happens a lot. It's where all of the action is. 92.9 The Grand.

greatest hits of all time in another summer of peace, love, and music. Five Stair Steps. Ooh, child. That was new in the summer of 1970. Good morning. I'm Chad Yates. Coming up in a few minutes from now, I'm going to congratulate our winner of $100 in Lotto Max tickets. I'll also tell you about something happening locally in a moment from now. Now, here's Journey.

0: The greatest hits of all time. Good morning, I'm Chad Yates with Sweeney Todd's Roxy Roller. And before that, Paul McCartney, Maybe I'm Amazed. Want to congratulate today's winner of $100 in Lottomax tickets. Congratulations to Loreen Olmsted of Brantford. You want to win next time? Do what Loreen did. 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And by the way, tonight's jackpot in Lottomax is $10 million plus 10 times $100,000 prizes. Well, taking a look at some things happening around Haldimand. The Cayuga Legion has Euchre tonight at 7:30 and darts Wednesday night at 7:30. And Wednesday nights belong to Cornhole at the Fisherville Lions Club with games running from 7 till 9. Come for the friendly competition. It's always a lot of fun. Just ahead, the Pointer Sisters classic written by Bruce Springsteen. Also, the band from Kitchener known as Copper Penny. Both right after one of the very best hits of the 70s by the Spinners here on 92.9 The Grand.
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0: Cloudy with a chance of showers or thunderstorms, a high of 26 and a humidex of 34 today. Overnight, chance of showers or thunderstorms and a low of 17. Mainly sunny tomorrow with a high of 26. Thursday, sunny with a high of 26. And Friday, sunny with a high of 26.

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the greatest hits of all time. Rolling Stones, Jumpin' Jack Flash. Mick Jagger's still jumping around. He celebrated his 83rd birthday yesterday, and he's itching to get back on stage. However, Keith Richards, not so much. Good morning, I'm Chad Yates, and another summer of peace, love, and music. Here's Paul Simon from the Graceland album, You Can Call Me Out.

0: greatest hits of all time, Lighthouse, here with Tad Yates, Pretty Lady. We've had some pretty days, but we've had some nasty days, too. What do you think? I posted this question for you on our Facebook page today. How would you rate the weather so far this summer on a scale of 1 to 10, with 10 being great and 1 being poor? I'm looking forward to your answer on that. And I know a few people that had flooded basements this morning because of overnight rain, torrential rain at times. So we've had some extreme weather this summer, that's for sure. Coming up, a masterpiece by the Beach Boys. And by the way, you may have heard both Beach Boys concerts at the OLG have been canceled. They were to happen July 30th and 31st. Yeah, this Thursday and Friday. Let's go back to their heyday with a masterpiece by the Beach Boys that Brian Wilson took 6 months to produce. The Boys of Summer coming up right after we cruise back to the 70s with the Cars. And next, the OJs.
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7: Cloudy with a chance of showers and thunderstorms. A high of 26 and a humidex of 34 today. Overnight, chance of showers or thunderstorms and a low of 17. Mainly sunny tomorrow with a high of 26. Thursday, sunny with a high of 26. And Friday, sunny with a high of 26.

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the greatest hits of all time, Martha and the Buffins, Echo Beach, and the Beach Party here every Friday and Saturday night with Daryl McLean, 8 till midnight, requests and dedications, and a whole lot of fun. Good morning, I'm Chad Yates. Almost lunchtime. Time to bang a gong and get it on.

0: The greatest hits of all time. Good morning, I'm Chad Yates with Bob Welch, Sentimental Lady. He was a former member of Fleetwood Mac, and he had some of his former bandmates sing with him on that one. Good morning. Hope you're having a great day, and please check out my tune teaser. It's on our Facebook page right now. What's the connection with these five classic hits? And the answer has to do with the sounds in the songs, and here they are. Number one, Running Back to Saskatoon, by the Guess Who. Two, The Wonder of You, Elvis Presley. Three is Conquistador by Procol Harum. Four, Show Me the Way, Peter Frampton. And number five, A Boy Named Sue by Johnny Cash. And while you're there, please check out my feature, Songs from the Summer Months. And today it's Tired of Towing the Line by one-hit wonder Rocky Burnett from the summer of 1980. Watch original footage of him performing it from back then and read my tidbit of trivia. Find out who Rocky Burnett was and what famous musicians he was related to. Yes, that and more. Just ahead, the fastest-paced hits from Joni Mitchell and CCR, back-to-back, after the best celebration song, right after this on 92.9 The Grand.
1: Here's what's happening around town for Tuesday, July 28th. I'm Matt Wilson. This Thursday, the Selkirk Centennial Community Hall is holding its monthly spaghetti dinner. 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And this weekend, the Walpole Antique Farm Machinery Association Heritage Days return. Tractor and lawnmower pulls, farm equipment demonstrations, a petting zoo, bouncy castles, a car show, and lots more family fun. The festivities will be happening this Saturday and Sunday from 9 a.m. to 5 p.m. at 2050 Highway 6 in Jarvis. And this Sunday, the Waterford Legion is hosting a corn roast. Everyone is welcome. Corn will be free for all who attend, limited per person. There will also be hot dogs and hamburgers available for purchase. It's happening this Sunday, 4 to 8 p.m. at the Waterford Legion at 223 Nickel Street. And for more information on these events or to submit your own nonprofit or charity event, visit our events page at 929thegrand.fm.
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10: 92.9 The Grand, radar weather.
11: Cloudy with a chance of showers or thunderstorms, a high of 26 and a humidex of 34 today. Overnight, chance of showers or thunderstorms and a low of 17. Mainly sunny tomorrow with a high of 26. Thursday, sunny with a high of 26. And Friday, sunny with a high of 26.

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1: Good afternoon. It's 12 o'clock. I'm Al Parrish. This is 92.9 The Grand News. Here's what's making news this hour. You only have a couple of days to drop off any tires at the Canberra Waste Management. It has placed a temporary pause on taking any tires starting Thursday. That means no residential, commercial, agricultural, or other tires because of a province-wide backlog. It says collection delays have led to increased inventories and a lack of space. An overwhelming 96% of Ontario drivers have witnessed dangerous driving behaviors on our roads. According to a new study by CAA, it includes speeding, aggressive driving, unsafe lane changes, and distracted driving. However, only 57% admit wrongdoing themselves, revealing a disconnect between the drivers, what they see on the road, and how they assess their own actions. The OPP have laid charges against a man in Simcoe in a threats investigation. Police went to Gunton Drive last week about a report of threats. They found two people had been texting when the threats were made. A 25-year-old from Six Nations is charged Gunton Drive last week about a report of threats. They found two people had been texting.

0: are still being told to avoid the coast. Injuries, damage to infrastructure, and blackouts are reported. The second floor of a shopping center collapsed, trapping a number of people. Aftershocks are possible as well. Jarvis has announced the complete lineup of activities for this year's Cornfest. It's 3 days of live music, food, vendors, a kids' zone, and it's all at Jarvis Lyons Park. The festival runs the third weekend of August. In sports, the Blue Jays play Game 2 with the Washington Nationals tonight. In the WNBA, the Toronto Tempo starts the second half of the season against the Minnesota Lynx. The Hamilton Cardinals play the Kitchener Panthers. And Canada has added 4 more medals today to the Commonwealth Games total in Glasgow. We're now at 9 gold, 8 silver, and 8 bronze. 92.9 The Grand Weather is next.
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0: Cloudy with a chance of showers or thunderstorms, a high of 26 and a humidex of 34 today. Overnight, chance of showers or thunderstorms and a low of 17. Mainly sunny tomorrow with a high of 26. Thursday, sunny with a high of 26. And Friday, sunny with a high of 26.

greatest hits of all time, Prism, Take Me Away. And just before that, Chicago, Saturday in the Park. That was one of the songs of my tune teaser yesterday when I featured music artists that had hits with the word park in the title. Good afternoon, I'm Tad Yates. The answer to today's tune teaser, Minutes Away. Right now, let's party with the original Moni Moni, Tommy James and the Shondells.

0: the greatest hits of all time, Gordon Lightfoot, The Circle is Small. Good afternoon, I'm Ted Yates, and now the answer to my tune teaser. I posted five classic hits on our Facebook page, gave you a clue with the connection, had to do with the sounds and the songs. Well, the answer is classic hits recorded live. And here they are. Number one, Run It Back to Saskatoon, the Guess Who. That was recorded live at the Paramount. Number two, The Wonder of You, Elvis Presley, recorded live in Vegas. Three, Conquistador, Procol Harum, recorded live with the Edmonton Symphony Orchestra. Four, Show Me the Way, Peter Frampton, from the album Frampton Comes Alive. And number five, A Boy Named Sue by Johnny Cash, also recorded live. So there you have it, classic hits, recorded live. The answer for today's tune teaser. Watch for my next one on our Facebook page tomorrow morning. Coming up, Van Morrison's claim to fame. It's from The Summer of Love, 1967, right after the very first hit from Foreigner, next.
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10: Cloudy with a chance of showers and thunderstorms. A high of 26 and a humidex of 34 today. Overnight, chance of showers or thunderstorms and a low of 17. Mainly sunny tomorrow with a high of 26. Thursday, sunny with a high of 26. And Friday, sunny with a high of 26.

greatest hits of all time, Max Webster, Let Go of the Line. Good afternoon, I'm Ted Yates. Posted this question for you on our Facebook page today. How would you rate the weather so far this summer on a scale of 1 to 10, with 10 being great and 1 being poor? I'm looking forward to your answer on that. Here's Tina Turner now.

0: The greatest hits of all time. Good afternoon, I'm Ted Yates, Casey and the Sunshine Band, and that's the way I like it. Let me tell you about some events that I think you'll like. Tomorrow night, that's Wednesday night, catch the ace draw at the Dunnville Legion has a jackpot of more than $17,000. Tickets are available until 7:40 p.m. Wednesday. If your lucky numbers have been saving themselves for a special occasion, this might be it. And the Hagersville Farmers Market is open tomorrow morning, Wednesday morning, 7 till noon. Fresh produce and baked goods. And then Thursday, there's cornhole every Thursday at the Waterford Legion. That gets underway at 7 o'clock. And the monthly spaghetti dinner in Selkirk is this Thursday night. Keep that in mind. It's the last Thursday of every month from 5 to 6:45. Spaghetti with meat sauce and or vegetable sauce with a salad, dessert, and beverage at 34 Main Street West in Selkirk at the Selkirk Centennial Community Hall. That's Thursday night. Coming up, Southern rock band Lynyrd Skynyrd. They released their two best-known songs in 1974. Free Bird was one, and the other one comes your way next here on 92.9 The Grand.
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7: Cloudy with a chance of showers and thunderstorms. A high of 26 and a humidex of 34 today. Overnight, chance of showers or thunderstorms and a low of 17. Mainly sunny tomorrow with a high of 26. Thursday, sunny with a high of 26. And Friday, sunny with a high of 26.

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the greatest hits of all time, Jay and the Americans, this magic moment. Do you have songs that take you back to those magic moments? Well, you can request it. The All Requests. Rock and Ray Michaels Roadshow kicks off the long weekend this Friday. You can go to our website to request a song in advance there. Good afternoon. I'm Chad Yates, John Cougar Mellencamp.

0: the greatest hits of all time. Clap for the Wolfman. That was a fun one from the summer of 74 and another summer of peace, love, and music. The Guess Who here with Tad Yates. So speaking of fun, wow, I got a great response to my Facebook posting. What was a favorite carnival food for you back in the day? Top five most mentioned answers. Well, number one, candy floss or cotton candy. Number two, yeah, close behind it too, candy apples. So we've got candy floss and candy apples, the top two. And also in the top five, caramel corn, third most mentioned, along with four, Tiny Tom donuts from the CNE. And in fifth place, corn dogs. Other mentions included burgers with fried onions, funnel cakes, snow cones, beaver tails, elephant ears, back bacon on a bun, fries, and hot dog, some of the favorite carnival foods in my survey. Coming up next, The Emotions, with a song that was produced and co-written by Maurice White of Earth, Wind, and Fire. They provided the backup instrumentation on this multi-million seller. Listen for it next.
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4: Cloudy with a chance of showers or thunderstorms. A high of 26 and a humidex of 34 today. Overnight, chance of showers or thunderstorms and a low of 17. Mainly sunny tomorrow with a high of 26. Thursday, sunny with a high of 26. And Friday, sunny with a high of 26.

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greatest hits of all time, Alice Cooper, Hello, Hooray. I know a few people who are going to see him at the OLG stage, Falls View Casino. He'll be there September 22nd. Good afternoon, I'm Tad Yates. With a Looking Glass, Brandy, You're a Fine Girl. It was number one in the summer of 72, in another summer of peace.

0: greatest hits of all time. Good afternoon. I'm Tad Yates with Chilliwack and Lonesome Mary. Rockin' Ray Michaels keeps you company next to take you through your Tuesday afternoon right after 2 o'clock with lots of fun stuff, including the impossible question of the day. And then tonight, Matt Walker for Gary Chittum after 6. I'm Tad Yates, and I'll talk to you tomorrow morning after Trevor Stoico. Yeah, the one and only Trevor Stoico joins you on the morning show tomorrow morning. And please give me your answer to my posting on our Facebook page today. How would you rate the weather so far this summer on a scale of 1 to 10, with 10 being great and 1 being poor? I'm looking forward to your answer on that. It's on our Facebook page right now, and we'll go over some of the answers shortly after 9 tomorrow morning here on 92.9 The Grand. Have a grand day with us.
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10: Cloudy with a chance of showers and thunderstorms. A high of 26 and a humidex of 34 today. Overnight, chance of showers or thunderstorms and a low of 17. Mainly sunny tomorrow with a high of 26. Thursday, sunny with a high of 26. And Friday, sunny with a high of 26.

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7: National Milk Chocolate Day. Steven, that's another one of our days.
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7: I'm just saying. How you doing? Happy Tuesday, everybody. Oh, yes, it is a nice, hot, hazy, humid day out there. Full details on the forecast coming up and the spin of the day. But in the meantime, Crosby, Stills, and Nash on the Roadshow.
9: Just a

0: afternoon. It's 216 with Rock and Ray on this Taco Tuesday, National Milk Chocolate Day today. All right, so just a fabulous day all the way around. Just it's Taco Tuesday, National Chocolate Milk Day, or Milk Chocolate Day. Yeah, all these food things, right, Steve and I? Just,
1: yes, sir.
0: We gain weight when we start talking about this stuff.
1: Yes, sir.
0: Exactly. All right, so it's time for the spin of the day on this Tuesday. So listen very carefully. We're going to give you your quick hit sample. Then take your guess to the Facebook page. And coming up at 10 to 5, as we do every afternoon, we will read everyone's guesses. And hopefully, you get to take home the bragging rights. So, Steven, if you're all ready to go.
1: I'm ready, sir.
0: Hit the big red button, please.
2: Spin of the day.
0: First time for you and a first time for me. Let's have it. Roll it. Oh. Okay. I think I got to hear that one again. But if you think you know what it was, take your guess to the Facebook page right now and good luck at 10 to 5.
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0: All right, let's have a look at that radar weather. Stephen, can you flip my page for me?
1: Yes, sir.
0: Thank you very much. Okay, there we go. Chance of a shower late this afternoon. We got a risk of a thunderstorm as well. Tonight, mainly cloudy. There's a chance of a shower early this evening. Risk of a thunderstorm. We will dip down to 17 degrees for the low. Tomorrow, hump day. Hump day. We got mainly sunny skies. High of 26. Humidex will feel like 31. Currently, it's 26 degrees in Caledonia. 26 in Hamilton. 28 in Grimsby. The real feel with the Humidex.

0: Thank you very much, and a good afternoon. 2:34 now with Rock and Ray. Coming up Friday, we're going into the long civic holiday weekend. My all-request show will kick off Friday afternoon at 2 p.m. All you need to do, head over to our website, and you can email me your request and dedication from there, and we'll get it on for you Friday afternoon between 2 and 6 p.m. here with the Rock and Ray Michaels Worldwide Roadshow. My all-request show this Friday. Love it, man. Lots of people get their requests and dedications in. You can, too. Just go to our website and email me from there. All right, very cool. All right, time for another spin tea. Steven, you good? Steven, wake up. Hey, you good?
1: Yes, sir.
0: Hey, good. All right, time for another spin. Listen carefully. Here's your quick hit sample. Roll it. There it is. What do you think it is? Take that to the Facebook page right now. 10 to 5, we're going to read them all, and hopefully you take home the bragging rights on this humid National Milk Chocolate Day. What do you prefer? Dark, regular milk chocolate, that waxy stuff, Belgium. Let me know your favorite.

0: greatest of all time, Van Halen. Jump on the road show with Rocket Race. 2:45 on your Tuesday afternoon, National Milk Chocolate Day today. And coming up in about roughly 35 minutes from now, we have the impossible question of the day brought to you by our friends at Cheats Hairstyle and Gifts and More. That's coming. I've got a great question for you this afternoon. This one is very interesting, but wait till 3:20 and we'll tell you what it is. And then you can answer on the Facebook page or you can call the Star Lines. Always open for you, 1-866-929-2556. Time for another spin of the day on this Tuesday. So, Stephen, if you want to roll it, please take it away. There it is. Head to the Facebook page right now. Good luck coming up in just over 2 hours from now.
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0: Rock and Rage radar weather chances. Showers late this afternoon and into this evening. We got mainly cloudy skies. There is a chance of a shower this evening as well. Risk of a thunderstorm. Down to 17 degrees overnight. Tomorrow, hump day. Mainly sunny. High of 26 and a humidex of 31 degrees. Currently, it's 28 degrees in Beamsville, 28 in Grimsby, 27 degrees now in Dunville.

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0: on your end here? Okay, do we want to do a spin now?
1: Yes, sir. Can
0: we? Okay, great. All right, so we're going to do another spin. So listen up. Here it is. Listen very carefully. There it is. Get your answer on the Facebook page. Stephen, that's a tough one today.
1: Yes, sir.
0: I'm thinking a couple of things here this afternoon. Well, we'll find out. 10 to 5, get your answer on the Facebook page now. Good luck with Rockin' Rates Worldwide Spin of the Day. Aha! And Take on Me.

0: Masters of all time, Mike Jordan, and living in Marina Del Rey. Good afternoon. Happy Tuesday. National Milk Chocolate Day today. Not chocolate milk. Milk Chocolate Day. All right, let me know what your favorite chocolate is. Milk? Is it Belgium? Is it dark? Is it that waxy chocolate? That waxy chocolate is kind of like, slides off your teeth, you know what I mean? Kind of thing, waxy. All right, it is time for the impossible question. Royal salute to our fans on the StarCam worldwide. Those of you listening on any device around the universe, thank you so much for joining us and tuning us in. And of course, our all-star guest today is my good friend, Joni. Give Joan a like, won't you please? On the Facebook page. All right, our impossible question brought to you by our friends at Cheese Hairstyling Gifts and More. They're located at 25 Cayuga Street North in beautiful downtown Cayuga. Steven, roll it.
1: And now, it's time for Tabloid Trash.
0: Please do not Google or search the answer just off the top of your head. Great question today. And here it is. 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
0: Rock and Rain's radar weather forecast. We have a chance of showers late this afternoon or maybe a thunderstorm. This evening, mainly cloudy, chance of showers, and we will dip down to 17 degrees. Risk again of a thunderstorm. Now, I know some places got some flooding last night, like down at St. Catharines and Beamsville area and other locations, too. Very heavy rainfall that came down last evening and overnight. Tomorrow, we've got a mainly sunny sky and a high of 26. Humidex 31. Currently, it is 26 degrees in Hamilton, 26 in Cayuga, and 28 degrees in Grimsby. My impossible question. Before soap was invented, ancient people used oils and this substance to clean their bodies. What was it? Please do not Google or search the answer just off the top of your head. Take a crack at it. All right, you can call the Star Lines, 866-929-2556, or take it over to the Facebook page.

3:35 now on the Roach Show. 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G's Hairstyling Gifts and More, our great sponsors here on Rock and Ray's Impossible Question. And it goes like this. First, can we do a spin, Stephen? All right, we're going to do a quick spin sample. Listen carefully. Here it is. Merci. And the impossible question. Before soap was invented, ancient people used oils and this substance to clean their bodies. What was it? Don't look it up. Don't search it. Don't Google it. Just off the top of your head, please.

0: Greatest hits of all time signs with the 5-Minute Electrical Advantage. Good afternoon. Happy Tuesday, National Milk Chocolate Day today. All right, it's time to bring your answers to the airwaves and find out what you had to say for the impossible question. Brought to you by our friends at G's Hairstyling, Gifts and More.
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0: All right, today's question went like this. Before soap was invented, ancient people used oils and this substance to clean their bodies. What was it? All right, we're going to go to the Facebook page right now. My good friend Marie says sand, all right, or coarse salt. Okay, so it's either one, Marie. Joycelyn said leaves, or was that for wiping? Nice. Bob, my buddy Bob, says seashells. Okay. Lakeshore Dale says wine, drunk and clean. There you go. Renee, my good friend, she says lava rock. Marnie says sand. Can't imagine the smell and the clay. Okay. Naomi said vinegar. Diane said ash. Steve says pumice stone. Paige says pumice stone. Patty Ann said salt. Heather says sand. Charlene said sand. Crystal says perfumes. Glenn said salt. Sherry says a wee bit of sand. Nancy said rocks. James says, a tiger's tongue. All right. Mary Ellen said plants. Jeffrey says lie. Merle says sand. Mary said sand. Tracy says sand. Diane says sand. And Paige says sand. Okay. So that's what we have for our answers this afternoon. Nothing on the Starlines and Collie. Couldn't get to the question in time. So we had to move on without her. But that's okay. Let's find out what the actual answer is this afternoon for the impossible question. Before soap was invented, ancient people used oils and this substance to clean their bodies. What was it? Are you ready for it? The correct answer is coffee. The answer is coffee. Just, you know, after you finish scraping your body, you just wash it down with coffee. And that's today's impossible answer and question. Thank you, everyone. We'll do it again tomorrow, 3:20. 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
0: Rock and Ray's radar weather. We've got some cloud this evening. There's a chance of showers, and it should clear up before morning. Down to 17 degrees tomorrow, hump day. Sunshine, high of 26. Thursday, sunny 27. Friday, sunny and 28. Then August 1st on Saturday. Yes, August 1st already. Got some cloud. Could see a little sun here and there. High of 27. Currently 26 degrees in Dunnville, 28 in Beansville. Grimsby, 28 degrees.

0: right, we got news at 4 o'clock for you, brought to you by our friends in the newsroom. That is Holly. Holly Lynn and the entire news staff working hard. Steven, are you in there? Get back in the studio.
1: Yes, sir.
0: Thank you very much. I'm kidding. Unless you come back with chocolate, okay? Belgium chocolate. I know Holly Lynn likes that.
1: Yes, sir.
0: Thank you.

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2: Good afternoon. It's 4 o'clock. I'm John Lodge, and this is 92.9 The Grand News for Dirt Depot and Bruce's Bins. Making news this hour, you can save a couple bucks if you can wait until tomorrow to get gas. Enpro thinks the prices are going down 3 cents at midnight. That would put the average at just shy of $1.77 per liter. Well, it's being called the largest human trafficking investigation in Halton police history. Superintendent Dave Constantini says it began after a brave woman came forward.
3: Thanks to her incredible courage, what ensued was a large-scale, 10-month, multi-jurisdiction investigation that uncovered an additional 11 victims who were subjected to commercial sexual exploitation over an extended period of time.
2: 9 people are now facing more than 80 charges. Well, a handful of Ontarians who were forced out of their homes over wildfires are heading home. Earlier this month, 13 remote communities were evacuated as massive fires burned up north. More than 1,800 people fled to host cities like Thunder Bay and Toronto. A few dozen were scheduled to fly back yesterday. You only have a couple of days to drop off any tires at the Cannonboro Waste Management. It has placed a temporary pause on taking any tires starting Thursday. It says collection delays have led to increased inventories and a lack of space. There are still no answers about black soot in Hamilton. NDP leader Marit Stiles says the environment minister has yet to respond to hundreds of complaints.
4: We know that a study has been done on this soot, but for some reason, Doug Ford and his government aren't in any rush to release the results.
2: Residents are demanding answers from the premier. A federal cabinet minister who deals with U.S. trade is heading to Washington this week, but the details are light. It's not clear when they're heading south or who they're meeting. And Amazon is announcing a deal with Rogers to air NHL games in Canada. Under the 12-year agreement, they'll be the exclusive broadcaster for regular season games on Wednesday night. Amazon Prime will also carry certain playoff games. That'll include 2 first-round series and 1 second-round matchup. Shane Bieber takes the mound tonight as the Jays continue their 3-game set with the Nationals. Toronto has won 3 of their last 5 games. The Tempo are back on the hard court. They're visiting the Minnesota Lynx. And the Commonwealth Games continue in Scotland. At last check, Canada has 27 medals, with 10 of those being gold. Weather is next.
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6: Rock and Rage Radar weather forecast. We got a mainly cloudy sky this evening and overnight. Slight chance of a shower this evening, but that should clear up before morning, down to 17 degrees. Tomorrow, hump day, sunshine, high of 26. Humidex will feel like 31 with a high UV index sitting at 8. Currently, it's 30 degrees now in Grimsby, 28 in Caledonia. Hamilton, 28 degrees on the worldwide. Rock and Ray Michaels Roadshow.
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0: day.
1: On this National Milk Chocolate Tuesday. Oh, yes, here on the Rocha. Right, Stevie?
2: Yes, sir.
1: Did you buy any yet?
2: No, sir.
1: Are you planning on doing it?
2: Maybe, sir.
1: I guess you're going to be using the Rocha Black Unlimited credit card again.
2: Yes, sir.
1: I thought so. If you're going to do that, would you mind picking me up some Belgium chocolate? I really enjoy that.
2: Maybe, sir.
1: I'm paying for it. Jeez. All right, let's have another spin of the day. Listen carefully. Here it is, your quick hit set ball. Roll it. There it is. All right. Now, coming up in a half hour, we're going to read all your guesses. And we're wishing you all the bragging rights, okay? So, good luck. Get your answer on the Facebook page. Don't waste any more time. Get it up there, won't you please? On the way, we've got some music from Apollo 100, Wild Cherry, The Forecast, coming up next.
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1: Rock and Rave's radar weather forecast. We've got a slight chance of a shower early this evening, but that should clear up overnight and be gone by tomorrow morning, down to 17 degrees. Tomorrow, hump day, expects sunshine. High of 26 with a humidex of 31. Currently, it is 28 degrees in Cayuga. Grimsby, 30. St. Catharines, 31 degrees with wild chance.

0: Michaels, you make me want to sweat. The greatest hits
1: of all time. On the road show, good afternoon, 4:29 now, and it's time for another spin of the day, your quick hit sample, which we're going to bring you. And then at 10 to 5, we're going to read all your guesses, and we're wishing you all the breaking right. So get your answer up there now. Don't wait too long, because we miss a lot of answers because you wait too long to post. And by the time our friends at Meta get your answers up there, it's a little late. Just saying. I don't want to go to jail. Facebook jail. I've been there enough times, please. All right. Okay, so Stephen, if you want, are you good? Steve, can you put the chocolate down for a minute? Would you mind? Just put down the chocolate. Okay?
2: Yes, sir.
1: Okay. Jeez. Can I have a little piece of that?
2: No, sir.
1: Didn't think so. And I paid for that, right?
2: Yes, sir.
1: Thought so. All right. Okay, here is your spin sample. Listen very carefully. Here it is. Okay, roll it, Stevie. There it is. Take it to the Facebook page right now. Time for a little touch me, touch you. Here's Neil Diamond on the road show. Tuesday afternoon, National Milk Chocolate Day. You know, sometimes, you know, you could share that, you know. Would be nice. Maybe not with me, with someone else.
2: Maybe, sir.
1: Thought so.

0: greatest hits of all time, Gino Vannelli, all part of another summer of peace, love, and music on the worldwide Rock and Ray Michaels Roadshow. Steven, thank you anyway, but you know what? He just offered, you know, you got some nerve, buddy. I just got to tell you, he just offered me a piece of chocolate, right? It is a nice, dark piece of chocolate, but you know the problem is he gnawed on it. It's been you can have it, okay? Just enjoy yourself, all right?
1: Yes, sir.
0: Jeez. Man, all right, here it is, your final spin. Final spin this afternoon. Here it is. Listen very carefully, then take your answer to the Facebook page. You're kidding me, right? Like, I mean, like, you really want me to try that?
1: Yes, sir.
0: No. You can have it. Yeah, just enjoy it, all right? Yeah. And then wipe your mouth off, too. You got chocolate all over your face. All right, here's your final spin. There it is. Take it to the Facebook page right now. 10 to 5, we're going to read all your answers, and hopefully you get to take home the bragging rights. Get away from me with that thing, Steven. You're going to make a mess in here. You know that?
1: Maybe, sir.

0: greatest hits of all time. Love that tune by Chilliwack, Fly at Night on the Tuesday Roadshow with Rock and Ray, all part of another summer of peace, love, and music. And coming up on Friday, don't forget, it's my all request show. So you can go to our website and you can email me your request and dedication from there. You know, I've been looking at some of them that I've been getting already via email, and man, there's some great tunes there that I haven't heard in a while. So hopefully you join us for my all request show this coming Friday. Always a lot of fun here with Rock and Ray, Stevie, Holly, and the cast of Thousands on the Road Show. Right, Steven?
1: Yes, sir.
0: That's how he talked to me before. We get too much chocolate in your mouth. Just saying. All right, coming up next, we're going to read your guesses. Wishing you all the bragging rights from the Worldwide Road Show. Good luck.
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0: Rock and Ray's radar weather forecast. We've got some cloud this evening. There is a chance of an early evening shower. And we'll dip down to 17 degrees, and then the skies will clear overnight. Tomorrow, hump day, sunshine high of 26 with a humidex of 31. Gas prices dropping 4 cents a liter tonight at midnight. Diesel coming down 3 cents a liter at midnight tonight. So if you can hold off until tomorrow, you get a bit of a better deal. I know I'm going to wait until tomorrow because I need to fuel up. So, all right, currently it's 27 degrees in West Lincoln, Grimsby 27, Dunville 26 degrees. It's 4:52. It is time. 92.9 Off we go to the Facebook page now to read all your answers for the spin of the day. We wish you all the bragging rights. Let's start off now. Charlie says, then came you, the spinners, Dionne Warwick, Francis, Love Roller Coaster, Ohio Players, Mary Lynn, Dance With Me, Peter Brown, Lakeshore Dale, What's Your Name by Skinnerd. Paige says, we're an American band. Let's see here, Allison, Ride Captain Ride Blues Image. Jamie says, The Raptor by the Jaggers. Heather, Jailhouse Rock by Elvis Presley. Anthony, Love Roller Coaster by the Ohio Players. Dave said, Jailhouse Rock. My buddy Justin down in Beansville says, What's Your Name by Lynyrd Skynyrd. Graham says, Aretha Franklin, coming in from Ron, Graham, and Jessica from beautiful Beamsville. And he says here, Ron and Jessica are dubious about my opinion. All right. My buddy Bob down that way says, What's Your Name? Lynyrd Skynyrd. And Dolores says, Roller Coaster by the Ohio Players. All right. Steven, are you all set to go, my brother?
1: I'm ready, sir.
0: Hit the big red button, please.
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0: All right. This is a long shot for me, but I think it is Huey Lewis in the news. And I want a new drug. It's a long shot, you know? All right. Steven, if you're all set, roll it, please. Here is your spin of the day. The Jaggers, the rapper. Jamie, you got it correct.

Congratulations, Jamie. Yeah, Jamie Peterson got it right today. The rapper, the Jaggers. Way to go, my brother. Way to go. All right, we'll do it again tomorrow. We'll regroup just after 2 p.m. right here for the Worldwide Spin of the Day. Thank you, Stephen. Fine job, my brother. Yep, excellent. I'll make that. John has the news next at 5 on The Road Show.

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1: Good afternoon. It's 5 o'clock. I'm John Lodge, and this is 92.9 The Grand News, making news this hour. Well, a dozen victims of human trafficking have been identified by Halton Police in an investigation called Project Troubadour. Superintendent Dave Constantini says it began 10 months ago after a brave woman came forward as a survivor.
2: Behind every exploitation investigation or human trafficking investigation, there's a person that has had their trust, freedom, and dignity taken away from them.
1: Nine people are charged, and their photos, names, and aliases are all posted online. Well, close to 80 people who fled the wildfires in northern Ontario are returning to their home community. That's according to a new report published by the Chiefs of Ontario. The fires sparked evacuations in 13 remote areas in the northern part of the province. A pair of flights were scheduled to bring 79 people back to one affected First Nation yesterday. Cannonboro Waste Management will stop accepting discarded tires until further notice. Starting Thursday, they will no longer take residential, commercial, agricultural, or other tires because of a backlog. The Ontario NDP leader is chiming in on the black soot problem in Hamilton. Marit Stiles spoke in Woodward Park this morning.
3: I can't understand why we've heard nothing from Doug Ford and the Conservative government about this issue.
1: Unidentified black soot has heavily blanketed neighborhoods like Crown Point, prompting hundreds of complaints. Now, the feds aren't saying much about a cabinet minister's planned trip to Washington. Dominic LeBlanc, who deals with the U.S. trade portfolio, is visiting the American capital sometime this week. Officials aren't saying when he's leaving or who he'll be speaking with, but this comes after Donald Trump's new tariff threats, which could affect various Canadian goods. Well, Amazon is announcing a deal with Rogers to air NHL games in Canada. The new 12-year agreement will see them be the exclusive broadcaster for Wednesday night regular season games. Amazon will also get to carry certain playoff games, including two first-round series and one second-round series. Well, game two of a three-game set between Washington and Toronto goes tonight. The Jays are coming off of a 3-2 win over the Nationals and will look to claim the series. The Tempo hit the road to visit the Minnesota Lynx in WNBA action, and Canada has 10 gold medals at the Commonwealth Games in Scotland. The total medal count so far is 27. Weather is next.
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6: Rock and Rain's radar weather forecast. We've got some cloud rolling in this evening and a chance of a shower, but that should clear up overnight into tomorrow morning with a low down of 17. For tomorrow, hump day, we've got sunny skies. High of 26, humidex 31. Thursday, we have sunshine, 27 degrees. Then on Friday, as I take you back into the weekend, the final day of July already, this coming Friday, July 31st. Wow, sunshine at 28. August 1st, Saturday, we got some cloud, maybe a little sun peeking through, high of 27. Currently in Hamilton, it is 26 degrees. Caledonia, 26. Grimsby, 28 degrees. It's 5:04 on the road show.
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6: Oh, yeah. let's call it a day with Rock and Ray. You're done. Not you, Stephen. Get back here, okay? Come
11: here. Yes, sir.
6: Where you go? And take that chocolate out of your mouth. It's melting all over the place. That'll look pretty messy, you know that?
11: Yes, sir.
6: Is it good?
11: Yes, sir.
6: You can have mine, too, okay?
11: Yes, sir.
6: Excellent. Diana Ross on the drive home on this National Milk.

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1: Oh, yes, it is 5:12 on the drive home this Tuesday, National Milk Chocolate Day today. Gas prices falling tonight at midnight, 4 cents a liter. Diesel coming down 3 cents a liter. Come, go with me, Stephen. We'll get the hit cruiser. Are you good to go? No, you got to wipe that chocolate off your hands, buddy. Can you do that for me, please?
2: Maybe, sir.
1: Okay, fine. Okay, you can walk home. All right, Dino's not going to let you on the saddle that way. All right? You got it?
2: Yes, sir.
1: Attaboy. All right. Here's the Dell Vikings.

0: On the Road Show. Good afternoon, 519. Hey, Stephen, listen up. Coming up at 5:30, must be true if you heard it on the radio. Some of the stories we're working on. I told Scotty about this already, Scotty B. And Scotty B will be in the Studio B this afternoon. He'll bring his story to us. Also, are you listening up?
1: Yes, sir.
0: All right. We've got something cool I'm going to talk about. One of the other stories we're working on. Can you run the One World Album Titles category? We'll find out about that. And Stephen, you're going to have to take notes on this one, okay?
1: Yes, sir.
0: All right. So, not till 5:30, though. So you can continue gnawing on that chocolate bar, okay?
1: Yes, sir.
0: All right. But we're going to find out about McDonald's. Very cool. So we're going to have to write all these things down, Stephen, because we're going to have to take advantage of this. All right. All coming your way, 5:30. Must be true if you heard it on the radio. Cheaper gas prices at midnight, too.
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0: Rock and Ray's radar weather forecast for this evening. We have some cloud rolling in, and there is a slight chance of a shower. That should clear up before morning, and the skies will be, you know, nice. Nice sunrise. 17 for the low. Tomorrow, hump day, sunshine, high of 26, humidex 31. Right now, 26 degrees in Caledonia, 26 in Hamilton, 28 degrees in Grimsby. Here comes Blondie.

0: American Band. It is 5:30 on the Rock and Ray Michaels Worldwide Roadshow, and it's time for that fun, entertaining feature we call...
1: It must be true, because I heard it on the radio. 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
0: Scotty B is in the house.
2: This is not headline news. It's National Water Park Day, which becomes National Swimsuit Up Your Butt Crack Day. Jon Stewart and Pete Davidson will headline a 9/11 comedy benefit. The biggest names in stand-up will be there. And Pete Davidson. Rob Zombie's wife released a single. She's also today's winner of the Sharon Osbourne Cashing In on Your Husband Award. And there's a new horror movie about an evil karaoke machine. Or as anyone who's ever wanted a quiet drink at a bar calls them, a karaoke machine. This is not headline news on the Rock and Ray Michaels Roadshow.
0: Thanks, Scotty B. All right, so here it is. Can you run the one-word album titles category from Jeopardy?
3: Though Michael Jackson wrote two number one hits for this 1982 album, the title track was penned by Rod Temperton. Matthew.
4: What is Thriller?
3: Yes. We've heard whispers that John McVie suggested changing the title of a 1977 album from Yesterday's Gone to this. Sophia.
5: What is Rumors?
3: Fleetwood Mac, right. Merriam-Webster says this idiomatic phrase is two words, but Nirvana made it one in 1991. Matthew.
4: What is Nevermind?
3: Right. You Need to Calm Down and Cruel Summer are tracks on this 2019 offering from Taylor Swift. Devin.
6: What is Red?
3: No. The songs are on Lover. Go ahead. You can say the title of this Kendrick Lamar album full of one-word song titles like Love and Humble. Sophia.
5: What is Damn?
3: You got it.
0: Wow. Way to go. Finally this afternoon. Now I know everybody's been perked up and listening, and you know, you just can't wait. Steve, you ready?
7: Yes, sir.
0: You ready to write this down?
7: Yes, sir.
0: Okay, cool. You're a faster writer than me.
7: Yes, sir.
0: Okay. But that's about it.
7: Yes, sir.
0: Anything else that I'm better at, maybe, you know?
7: Maybe, sir.
0: Okay. All right, here it is. Do you know these McDonald's hacks? Ready, Steven? Here we go.
8: If you order fries with no salt, they will come fresh. Coming in at number two, we got the poor man's Big Mac. You're gonna order a McDouble with no ketchup or mustard, add mac sauce, and add shredded lettuce, and you're gonna get a little mini Big Mac. Number three is the multiple order hack. This requires having multiple McDonald's apps and circulating through them, logging out and logging back in, and using your deals all at once. Number four, we got the folded and round egg difference. A folded egg is a pre-made egg that we put on the sausage egg McMuffin, while a round egg is a fresh, cracked egg.
0: Did you get it all? You dropped the pen?
7: No, sir.
0: Okay. Well, we'll try anyway. But, you know, that was a former employee of McD's. And she went to TikTok and said, oh, let me post this, all these hacks. Thank you very much for that. But I feel so much better now that we know that stuff. Right, Stephen? Thank you.
1: It must be.

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It is 5:40, and soon to come, we have celebrity birthday shout-outs on this Tuesday afternoon. And, of course, gas prices dropping tonight at midnight. It's supposed to be coming down, expected about 4 cents a liter, and diesel expected to drop about 3 cents a liter. It should drop about a dollar a liter, if you ask me. Okay, that's bottom line. That's my opinion only, okay? So, if you can wait until after midnight, you get a better deal on your fuel. All right, better deal tomorrow. It is 5:41 now. Here's Neil Young. 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

0: classics of all time, David Bowie and Let's Dance on the Road Show 547 now with Rockin' Ray. It is time for celebrity birthday shout-outs. Here we go.
1: There's no business like show business, the slimiest business we know.
0: We're saying happy birthday to Jacoby Shaddix of Papa Roach, 50 years young today. Elizabeth Berkley, according to Wikipedia, is 54. UFC's Dana White, 57. And Lori Loughlin is 62 today. Now it is time for the big ones. Local celebrity birthday shout-outs. Rockin' Ray's Retro Rockers. Boys, take it away. A huge happy birthday going out to Doris Held today. Yes, Doris, happy birthday, girl. Yes, lots of love coming your way from Gina McKenzie Lodge. Wishing you all the best and all your friends and family. Everybody wants to wish you the finest day. All right, so enjoy Doris Held. Also celebrating today, Donna Wiltshire, Steve Brightman, Teresa DiBono, my cousin actually in Toronto, Albert Wadden, Sean Fawcett, another good friend in Georgetown, Joseph Trombetta, Alex Romero, Amanda Pullen, and Lisa Pullen Southorn. So there you go. Two different people. There you go. So if you got a birthday and you want Rockin' Ray to announce it, all you do is go to the website, email me the information, and we'll include you in celebrity birthday shoutouts.
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0: Rock and Ray's radar weather. We got cloudy skies tonight. Chances some showers early this evening. However, that will clear up before morning and a low down of 17 degrees. Tomorrow, hump day. Pardon me. Frog in my throat. Sunshine, high of 26. Actually, it's chocolate. Thank you, Steven.
8: Yes, sir.
0: Sunny, high of 26, and humidex 31 tomorrow. Thursday, sunshine 27. Friday, as we say goodbye to the month of July, sunshine and 28 degrees. Right. It's 27 degrees in Beansville, 27 in Grimsby, 25 degrees in Dunville. Well, that is it for me. I'm out of fun. I got to run. Thanks for making me choke, Stevie.
8: Yes, sir.
0: All right. He finally broke off a piece that was not gnawed on. The end piece. Thank you. All right. Dino, you all set to go? Only on live radio. Have a great night, everyone. Oh, Steve, can you give me a hand here?
8: Yes, sir.
0: All right. There you go, girl. Up you go, Clarice. There we go. You guys have a great night. I'll talk to you right after Ted Yates tomorrow afternoon, 2 p.m. I'm Rockin' Ray Michaels, and you are number one to us. See you. We're gone. Bye-bye.
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1: Good evening. It's 6 o'clock. I'm John Lodge, and this is 92.9 The Grand News. Making news this hour, you can save a couple bucks if you can wait until tomorrow to get gas. Enpro thinks the prices are going down 3 cents at midnight. That would put the average at just shy of $1.77 per liter. Well, it's being called the largest human trafficking investigation in Halton police history. Superintendent Dave Constantini says it began after a brave woman came forward.
2: Thanks to her incredible courage, what ensued was a large-scale, 10-month, multi-jurisdiction investigation that uncovered an additional 11 victims who were subjected to commercial sexual exploitation over an extended period of time.
1: 9 people are now facing more than 80 charges. Well, a handful of Ontarians who were forced out of their homes over wildfires are heading home. Earlier this month, 13 remote communities were evacuated as massive fires burned up north. More than 1,800 people fled to host cities like Thunder Bay and Toronto. A few dozen were scheduled to fly back yesterday. You only have a couple of days to drop off any tires at the Cannonboro Waste Management. It has placed a temporary pause on taking any tires starting Thursday. It says collection delays have led to increased inventories and a lack of space. There are still no answers about black soot in Hamilton. NDP leader Marit Stiles says the environment minister has yet to respond to hundreds of complaints.
3: We know that a study has been done on this soot, but for some reason, Doug Ford and his government aren't in any rush to release the results.
1: Residents are demanding answers from the premier. A federal cabinet minister who deals with U.S. trade is heading to Washington this week, but the details are light. It's not clear when they're heading south or who they're meeting. And Amazon is announcing a deal with Rogers to air NHL games in Canada. Under the 12-year agreement, they'll be the exclusive broadcaster for regular season games on Wednesday night. Amazon Prime will also carry certain playoff games. That'll include 2 first-round series and 1 second-round matchup. Shane Bieber takes the mound tonight as the Jays continue their 3-game set with the Nationals. Toronto has won 3 of their last 5 games. The Tempo are back on the hard court. They're visiting the Minnesota Lynx. And the Commonwealth Games continue in Scotland. At last check, Canada has 27 medals, with 10 of those being gold. Weather is next.
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6: Chance of showers this evening, clearing before morning, down to 17 degrees. Tomorrow, sunshine, high of 26. Humidex 31. Thursday, sunny and 27. Final day of July, Friday, sunny and 28. Have a great Tuesday night. I'm Rockin' Ray Michaels. I will talk to you tomorrow at 2 p.m.
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Vogues with You're the One here on 92.9 The Grand, all part of another summer of peace, love, and music. We're playing the greatest hits of all time. Hey, it's Matt in for Gary Chittum here on The Evening Show once again.

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0: Doug and the Slugs with Too Bad here on 92.9 The Grand, playing the greatest hits of all time. How you doing? Hey, it's Matt with you on a Tuesday, in for Gary Chittum. And on the show today, we're talking about passion at work. You know, a lot of people commit time theft at work. You know, extra long bathroom breaks, smoke breaks, longer lunches. People commit time theft maybe because they're just not too inspired to work hard. And a new study has come out talking about this. A new study conducted by Gallup Workplace Advisory Services and Global Analytics. It's a big workplace company. And their study reveals that 80% of workers say they have checked out mentally at work. And other findings, $10 trillion in productivity is lost each year from workers who have checked out and commit time theft. So my question of the day here on the show is, do you feel like you've checked out at work most days, or are you still passionate and enthusiastic about what you do for a living? Let me know on Facebook, 92.9 The Grand. I would love to hear from you. On the way, got Elton John.
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0: 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Hey, it's Matt. No, some Elton John, your song on The Grand.

92.9 The Grand. We're playing the greatest hits of all time with Mr. Burton Cummings. Never had a lady before. How you doing on a Tuesday evening? My name is Matt Walker. Hope you had a great day. You know, if you just finished work, we're through that early Monday, Tuesday stretch of the work week. And it's looking up for you. Gloria Gaynor.

0: all-time favorite late-night driving songs here on 92.9 The Grand. My name's Matt Walker. We're playing the greatest hits of all time. And hey, you gotta get ready. Later this week, the 50th anniversary of the Festival of Friends is back in Hamilton. 3 days of music, 4 stages, over 150 vendors, the huge midway, delicious carnival eats, cold drinks, and most importantly, free admission at Gage Park from this Friday to Sunday, July 31st to August 2nd. Gonna be a fantastic time. You got to check out their website, festivaloffriends.ca, for all the information. Dan Hill, Andy Kim, Mark Jordan, Teenage Head, and hey, headliner, country fans, Dallas Smith, all going to be performing at Festival of Friends for their 50th anniversary of the festival. Should be a great time. And hey, more information too, events tab at 92.9thegrand.fm. My name's Matt Walker, and on the way, got some Janis Joplin.
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0: 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Hey, it's Matt, it's Janis Joplin, me, and Bobby McGee on The Grand.
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0: Barry Manilow with his iconic ballad, Mandy, here on 92.9 The Grand. How you doing? Hey, it's Matt. And coming up, legal forms of identification.
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0: Greatest hits of all time here at 92.9 The Grand with Chic and La Freak. How you doing? Hey, it's Matt. And you know, one thing that's always puzzled me. You know, your driver's license can be used as, you know, legal ID. It's always bothered me that your health card, like, you can't use your health card as legal ID, like, you know, for small things, like going to the bar, doing whatever, maybe jumping on a domestic flight. Well, apparently airports, they are trying to spread the word across North America, in Canada and the United States, because apparently people, they're not using their driver's license as ID, but some people, the airports, have seen an influx of people trying to use their Costco ID as valid legal ID. And apparently it's not just airports, places all over the world. Like people going to Service Ontario using their Costco identification card as legal ID. Do you think Costco ID should be a valid form of legal ID? Let me know. Send me a message on Facebook, 92.9 The Grand. I'd love to hear from you. Because you know what? If your health card's not going to be one, I'm sure Costco should not qualify either. Lots of great hits coming up, including one from Foreigner.
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0: 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My name is Matt Walker. Here's Foreigner, Hot Blooded. 92.9 The Grand.

Trooper with Janine here on 92.9 The Grand. We're playing the greatest hits of all time. How you doing? Hey, it's Matt, and coming up Thursday, just a couple sleeps away, all you can eat pasta over in Selkirk. Full scoop coming up very shortly, but first, Spinners, working my way back to you on The Grand.

0: Hollow Notes, she's gone here on 92.9 The Grand. We're playing the greatest hits of all time. How you doing? Hey, it's Matt in for Gary. And hey, Tuesday is here. We're working our way through Monday, Tuesday, that long early stretch of the work week. And hey, just a couple sleeps away, Thursday will be here and in Selkirk, the last Thursday of the month. That means all you can eat pasta, all you can eat spaghetti dinners with the Selkirk Centennial Community Hall. 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